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0: Sombar is how we're finishing up our 20 song music marathon for your Tuesday. Happy Tuesday, Bundy. Brett with you this morning. A little bit of a cloudy, overcast day going on. Had to have a little bit of a shower come through, certainly through town, out the window here for me just a little while ago. So looks like they might be hanging around for a little while. We'll see what happens as the day goes on. Something I can definitely tell you is going to happen is Bundy's best music, particularly when you've got this 80s throwback up next. Here I go again on my own. What's next? Here we go again. It's up next on Hits.
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0: It's 939. It's live and lightning crashes. You got Brett with you this morning. Hope you're having a good Tuesday so far. I mean, it's almost half over already, isn't it? Near enough. And then it'll be Wednesday and then Thursday, Friday. So basically getting close to the weekend each minute. I mean, that is true. Now, if you think you might need a little bit of a pick-me-up to push you through the working week, you can sign up for your workplace to be our workplace of the week. Because thanks to the Deli Bundaberg, each week, one of us here from the HITS team head out and deliver a $100 catering platter, thanks to the Deli Bundaberg, to a lucky workplace each week. You've got frittata bites, there's ham and cheese pastry fingers, mini scones with cream and jam and mini berry muffins, and all the sorts of delicious little foods there to give you a nice little pick-me-up. 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Because tomorrow morning, someone's out there, and we're going to anoint our next workplace of the week.
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0: It's not Thread On, your home of Bundy's best music. Just about time for the news. Let's find out all of the latest in a sec. We're back at it on the other side. Noah Kahan's along. Got the Thompson Twins. And Coi Leray. Yeah, cause girls is players too. And most importantly, another chance to get on the standby list, the iHeart Musical Festival in Las Vegas. That is coming straight after the news right here on Hits 939.
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3: 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This is your news now.
4: Hi there, I'm Alana Riley. Victoria Police confirm no arrests have been made and no formal interviews have taken place amid an alleged sexual assault investigation that's engulfed the Sydney Swans. It follows reports four Swans players had spoken to officers after an alleged incident in Melbourne. Sydney captain Callum Mills keeping it short while arriving at the club's HQ this morning.
5: I'm not going to comment once everything's sort of sorted and facts have being understood, then we can comment, but till now we can't make any comments.
4: The federal government says law and order is their main solution to the nation's tobacco wars rather than just cutting the taxes. One Nation says it will slash the tobacco excise by 75% if they get into power, which would drop the price of a packet of smokes to just $21 and potentially end the black market trade. But Treasurer Jim Chalmers tells the ABC they're confident police can handle it.
6: For the government, our primary focus has been on providing hundreds of millions of dollars in extra resources for the police and other authorities to crack down on this big problem.
4: More than 4 years after a 46-year-old man went missing from southeast Queensland, human remains have allegedly been found at a property in Logan. Two people have been charged with murder. And in the entertainment world, tributes continue pouring in for late actress Hayden Panettiere, with the coroner confirming the 36-year-old's death showed no signs of trauma or foul play.
3: Cash for scrap. Archon Metals Recycling. 16 Steptoe Street, Bundy East. It's 939. Your sport now.
4: In sport and first looking at AFL, Carlton has locked in its new head coach. The Blues confirm caretaker Josh Fraser will keep the top job from next year and beyond. The Rugby League State of Origin is heading to New Zealand. For the first time ever, the Maroons and Blues will battle across the ditch, with Game 2 of next year's series confirmed to be held in Auckland. And in cricket, there are growing calls for Manus Labuschagne to be dropped for the second cricket test against Bangladesh, which starts in Mackay in Queensland on Saturday.
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9: Shower or two getting about Bundy today. Still going to get up to a top of 23 degrees tomorrow. Same goes, shower or two, top of 23, and a partly cloudy one on Thursday, but another top of 23. And for Nexus Pools, the best pools in Bundy, today's UV reading is a 7. That's high, so slip, slop, slap, seek and slide. And still my standby. It's giving you the chance to win the trip of a lifetime. It's to the iHeart Music Festival in September in Las Vegas. 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
9: Ooh, another chance to get on the standby list to head to the IR Music Festival in Las Vegas this coming September. It is a massive prize. It is a massive event. You got flights for two, transfers, five nights in the MGM Grand Casino. You've got some spending money to go in there as well. And, of course, tickets to the iHeart Music Festival. Benson Boone, Weezer, Goo Goo Dolls, Snoop Dogg. The list goes on and on. It's absolutely massive, and it is now time to put somebody else on to the standby list. 30 minutes to give me a call back on 415-30-886. Otherwise, I'm going to open up the phone lines and anyone can steal this standby. So, Sky Zilke from Thabeeban, your 30 minutes to give me a call back starts now. 415-30-886 is where you got to call.

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0: It's here, it's 9:39. That's been Ed Sheeran for you. You got Brent this morning. We've still got the clock ticking down. Sky Zilke from Thabeeban. If you know Sky Zilke from Thabeeban, if you are Sky Zilke, make sure you give me a call because you're about 20 minutes down. Only got 10 minutes left to call me on 4153-0886 to go into the draw to head to the iHeart Music Festival in Las Vegas and all that is involved in that. That's cool, of course, thanks to Bundaberg Power Sports, your home of Can-Am and Sea-Doo. 10 minutes to go. Sky Zilke, 4153-0886.
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2: Steal my standby.
3: Good morning, it's 939. Who have we got there?
4: Hi there, it's Sky Zilke here.
3: Hello, Sky Zilke. I had almost given up on you.
4: Oh, I literally left my phone for 10 minutes. I come back and had all these messages. Oh, thanks, guys.
3: The Bundy Grapevine is working an absolute treat for our Steal My Standby competition. That is for sure. The majority of people I've had call me back, and most have for me at least, have been getting messages and phone calls from everyone else.
4: Oh, that's great.
3: Well, good news for you, Sky. You have managed to just call me back within the 30-minute time limit. So that means you are going to go ahead and jump onto that standby list to head to the iHeart Music Festival in Las Vegas. Huge cart, huge trip. Two of you can go over there, flights, transfers, staying at the MGM Grand, if you don't mind, a bit of spending money thrown in. And, of course, heading to the iHeart Music Festival. Who are you keen to see?
4: Who was it?
3: I think it was Major Lazer.
4: Yeah, Major Lazer.
3: That's the one. Yeah. Yes, there you go. Which is the first one I've had for that, which is why I looked my eyebrows at that, which is great. Are you planning to take someone?
4: They are the bomb.
3: Are you planning to take someone to lean on?
4: I did put in my application, my bestie, because obviously you have more fun with your bestie.
3: Yeah, leaving husbands at home.
4: My partner will say about that.
3: Ouch. Ouch. Oh, well. Hopefully for you, much less hopefully for your husband, come Saturday 29th of August, Mikey on the iHeart Countdown is calling out your name.
4: All right. Thank you so much for that.
3: No worries. You're on the standby list, Sky. Thanks for calling me back.
4: Cheers. Bye.
3: All right. Have a great day.
4: Bye.
3: And Sky makes it in just in time. The clock was just about ticked down and cancelled her out, but she gets into it. If you want to be just like Sky, maybe call back a little bit sooner is my only tip, but head over to hits939.com.au and fill in your entry. As long as you've got 6 months validity on your passport and you are over the age of 21, that could be you. It's, of course, all thanks to Bundaberg Powersports, your home of Can-Am and Sea-Doo. Two more chances to get on the standby list this afternoon with Brendo in the Big Arvo after 1 o'clock and after 4 o'clock. Right here on Hits 939.
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0: That's Monday's best music on Hits 939. That's just about 12 o'clock. That's going to do me. Brendo up next. Plenty going on in your big arvo like there always is. After three, survive the five, number plate bingo. He's got two more chances for you to get on the standby list for the iHeart Music Festival in Las Vegas after 1 o'clock and after 4 o'clock. If you haven't registered for that yet, and as long as you're over the age of 21 and got 6 months validity on your passport, hits939.com.au. You can still register in time to go into that one. He's also got the flashback lunch coming up. Another chance to win a pizza thanks to C&J Pizza in Kepnock. Up today, Jermu and Kwan. Got the Nirvana. And Howard Jones asking a question. Plenty more of that coming up with Brendo in the Big Arvo. That's it for me, though. Thanks for hanging out today, Bundy. This is Brett. Over and out.
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10: Hi there, I'm Alana Riley. Investigations continue into an alleged sexual assault in Melbourne that's embroiled the Sydney Swans AFL club. Four players reportedly spoke to officers regarding the alleged incident at a Melbourne hotel early yesterday. Victoria Police now confirm no one has been arrested and no formal interviews have occurred as they piece together exactly what happened. Sydney coach Dean Cox was this morning questioned over whether any players linked will be sanctioned.
11: We're working our way through everything with the AFL and the relevant parties and we'll update when we get more information.
12: Have you spoken to the players at all yet about it?
11: We'll speak as the day unfolds.
10: Greens leader Larissa Waters has accused Pauline Hanson of bowing to big tobacco through her calls to slash the cigarette tax by 75%. One Nation says this would put a big dent in the black market. Making other headlines, locals have gathered at ceremonies around the country today to commemorate Vietnam Veterans Day. 2026 marks 60 years since the Battle of Long Tan. In Queensland, two people have been charged with murder more than 4 years after a 46-year-old man went missing from Beenleigh, south of Brisbane. And new research published in The Lancet predicts more than 2.6 million Aussies will be living with cancer by 2050. That's an increase of around a million compared to today. And while experts say survival rates are improving, they warn the growing number of patients will put additional strain on our health system.
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10: In sport, the search for Carlton's new head coach is officially over. The Blues confirming current caretaker coach Josh Fraser has been handed the top job for 2027 and beyond. In league, New Zealand will soon host its first State of Origin match. The NRL confirms game two of next year's series between Queensland and New South Wales will be played in Auckland. And LIV Golf will wrap up its season early after cancelling next week's team championship. The final event was due to take place in Michigan. Again.
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1: 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Hits 939, Bundy weather.
14: Partly cloudy across Bundy this afternoon with a chance of a shower that will last right through this afternoon, tonight and tomorrow until late tomorrow afternoon. 23 degrees the top today and tomorrow. Partly cloudy on Thursday with a top of 23. 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
14: 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Welcome to Bundy's Big Tuesday Arvo. Lunchtime, flashback lunchtime, C&J's pizza time. 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All you got to do after this five-song flashback lunch is let me know one of the song titles in the flashback lunch. It is that easy. And we're kicking it off with Jamiroquai right now. This is, oh no, that's right, can't tell you the name of the song, you're gonna tell me that. 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You're on Hits 93.

0: Monday's best music hits on 3-9. Bare Naked Ladies wrapping up your flashback lunch. Brendo with you for Bundy's Big Tuesday Arvo. Thanks for joining me. Before we get to free pizza, well, I've got your attention. Just something, a bit of a heads up on a serious note. 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
1: Wanna go back, wanna go. Hits 939.
3: Yeah, I just wanna go back.
0: Free pizza, I hear you say. Yeah, and not just any pizza. I'm talking a quality pizza that's out of this world. C&J's Pizza from Kepnock. And it is too easy to win one of these incredible tasty pizzas, and that would be by giving me a call and telling me one of the song titles in the five-song flashback lunch we have just indulged in together. So if you know the name of one of the last five songs, give me a call. The number is 415-30-886.
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0: 93.9, Bundy's best music. It's the Cardigans with a sweet nod of the head to the 90s, Loveful. Brendo with you, good afternoon. We got new music up next from a new band called Temper City. Their debut single, Self Aware. Then we'll hit you with Spotify's most streamed song ever. Being a Tuesday, you are no doubt in full swing of things, but tomorrow we hit the hump.
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0: 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It's tomorrow. Myself, Brett, or Maddie and Trace will deliver you your morning tea.
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0: It's 939, the home of Maddie and Trace for Hits Breakfast. They might not always be nice to each other, but they're always nice to you, giving away heaps of stuff every day. Tomorrow, when they play Think Like Trace, thanks to South Killian Hotel, Cash Jackpot has now hit $1,180. Tell you who else is nice, Bundaberg Power Sports, because they have gotten right behind Steal My Standby, making it happen. I will be reading out the next name within the next 10 minutes. If you don't know what I'm talking about, check the Hits website. You could get yourself on the standby list for an all-expenses-paid trip for two to Vegas for the iHeart Music Festival, where you will see legends like Benson Boone.
1: I'm sorry I'm here for someone else. 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
0: We've got him coming up in the next 10, and James Hype with Miggy De La Rosa. Sweet groove. We'll also hear from Kelly Clarkson. We got the news, sport and weather in just a tick. And then we'll get back amongst it. Hopefully your Tuesday is treating you exceptionally well. Brendo with you. You're on Hits 939.
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3: Hey, I'm Brooke Seychelle. The AFL community is reeling from the sexual assault scandal at the Sydney Swans. A number of players have been questioned by police over an alleged incident at the team's Melbourne hotel yesterday morning. While Geelong skipper Patrick Dangerfield has told Seven he was shocked when he heard the news.
4: I know it's being taken incredibly serious, the incredibly serious allegations and the response from the AFL and Sydney is equal to that. And obviously, it's under investigation at the moment, so, yeah, it's incredibly serious.
3: Meantime, Swans coach Dean Cox won't speculate on potential sanctions for the players involved, while no arrests have so far been made. The Treasurer says he's open to fast-tracking a fix for the so-called widow's tax in a bid to secure the NDIS overhaul through the Senate. Jim Chalmers says he's up for discussions after the opposition demanded a fix or else there'd be a hold-up to the NDIS changes. A safety blunder from Qantas, the Australian Transport Safety Bureau, has revealed a work light was accidentally left in the wing of an A380, which travelled to the US and back before anyone realised. An investigation found the plane had been cleared for service by a licensed aircraft maintenance engineer. And the trial of Luigi Mangione over the murder of United Healthcare CEO Brian Thompson has been postponed indefinitely. The case was due to be heard in the coming weeks, with Mangione's lawyers seeking to have it thrown out on double jeopardy grounds.
2: Cash for scrap. Archon Metals Recycling, 16 Steptoe Street, Bundy East. 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
3: Marnus Labuschagne is under increasing pressure to hold onto his spot in the second cricket test against Bangladesh, starting on Saturday in Mackay. The batsman failed in both innings in the opening test loss in Darwin, and former test all-rounder Shane Watson has told Nine he may be on the chopping block.
5: Yeah, Marnus hasn't been as effective as he was when he really burst onto the scene and had an incredible three or four years, but now things haven't been as consistent.
3: That's the latest in news and sport.
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11: Across Bundy this afternoon, partly cloudy, slight chance of a shower on a top of 23. That slight chance will be increasing to a medium chance later on at about 4 o'clock and remaining so right through until tomorrow. We've got an overnight low tonight of 13, then a possible shower or two tomorrow, top of 23, partly cloudy Thursday, top of 23. 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
11: 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Talking Snoop Dogg. We're talking Benson Boone. We're talking Lainey Wilson, Kenny Chesney, Muse, Major Lazer, BTS, Cardi B. The lineup is awesome. Goo Goo Dolls. Anyway, I could go on with that forever, but let's get to the housekeeping. 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

0: G'day Bundy West, it's 939, it's Brian Adams. We've got Julia Michaels and Noah Kahan coming up. Their collab from, 8 years ago now. Wow, time flies, doesn't it? It's Brendo with you for Bundy's Big Tuesday Arvo. And on the topic of Bundy West, let's go a little Wester. Glad no one was injured in that house fire out in Kensington this morning. You can get some more details on that under the news section at the Hits website. That's an ominous sound, isn't it? It is the sound of someone's hopes and dreams ticking away. Katrin Sitchin, I really hope I am pronouncing that name correctly. Katrin, you need to call me. You are the person whose name I've read out for Steal My Standby. Side note to everybody, Steal My Standby is a team sport. If you know Katrin or Katrin from Bundy North, Katrin it must be, then please tell her to give me a call. 415-30-886. She's got about 10 minutes left until I open up the phones and everyone else gets a shot at stealing her standby and getting on the standby list for the all-expenses-paid trip for two to Vegas to the iHeart Music Festival late next month, thanks to Bundaberg Power Sports, home of Sea-Doo and Can-Am. Still my standby, it's Hits 939.
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0: Taylor Swift on Hits 939. I knew it. I knew you. It's Brendo with you. Oh, no. Katrina Citron from Bundy North did not call. She has not secured her place on the standby list for an all-expenses-paid trip for two to Vegas. Thank you to our buddies at Bundaberg Power Sports, home of Cedar and Can-Am. So now I will take the first caller on 41530886 to steal the standby.
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2: 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Until now!
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4: Steal my standby.
5: It's 939. Good afternoon. Who have I got?
6: G'day, Brendo. It's Brad.
5: G'day, Brad. How are you travelling?
6: Yeah, good now.
5: Good now? Are you fancy being on that standby list for Vegas?
6: Oh, I think that'd be great.
5: Congratulations, Brad. You have secured yourself a spot. And who would you take if you win it?
6: Oh, I'd have to be my wife.
5: Okay. Any artist in particular that you want to see compared to who she may want to see?
6: Oh, we're both keen to see Snoop Dogg. So that'd be great.
5: It's been spinning me out how everyone is after a spot catching Snoop live. I think that is brilliant. Mate, congratulations. Right. You are on the list. You could be standing to win the all-expenses-paid trip for two to the iHeart Music Festival, Vegas, late next month. Thanks to Bundaberg Power Sports, home of Sea-Doo and Can-Am. Winner will be announced during the iHeart Top 20 Countdown Saturday week with Mikey Nielsen. Mate, I wish you the best of luck.
6: Thank you very much.
5: Big congrats to Brad. He is stoked. Commiserations to Katrin from Bundy North. Probably not so happy when she finds out that her name was called and she lost her spot on that standby list. You do need to be over 21 to enter this. You've got to have at least 6 months validity on your passport and you just register. Hits939.com.au. Could be your name. I'll be calling out at 4:05 this afternoon. Right now, this is Rag and Bone Man Skin and you're on Bundy's Hits. 939.

0: 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That's enough clowning around. 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

0: new music from Bruno Mars on Hits 939. That is On My Soul. It's Brendo with you. Got a heads up for you. New competition opening up at the Hits website tomorrow morning. Five lucky dads will receive free lunch and drinks at Sugarland Tavern with Brett and myself, the dads from Hits, and $100 each to spend at InStyle Men's Land. I'll remind you tomorrow that you can register for that at the Hits website. Coming up after two, Martin Garrix and Ed Sheeran's new one, Repeat It. The new one from Sienna Spyro, Material Lover. And because it was Global NXS Day on Sunday, NXS. If you didn't celebrate that on Sunday, when you get home, chuck on the Kick album. Or even better, the Swing. Just get amongst it. We got the new sport weather in a tick. It's Brendo with them. It's 939.
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0: Today in the news, there have been major developments with the war on ugly. We're crossing live to our reporter on the ground now. How are things over there?
1: This battle has raged all day. 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Yesterday in Bagara, Steve Seamless Flooring also conquered an ugly laminated kitchen and tiled bathroom. Check out Steve's Seamless Flooring on Facebook today and see how you can win the war on ugly.
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3: Hey, I'm Brooke Seychelle. The Swans remain in damage control today in the wake of the club's sexual assault allegations. It's prompted a call from Victoria's opposition leader for the AFL to adopt an NRL-style no-fault stand-down rule. Jess Wilson has told the ABC the AFL's policies are inconsistent.
4: It does feel sometimes that depending on the circumstance, depending on the club, there can be different decision making. But, you know, it's not for me to determine. This is a matter for the AFL.
3: Cigarettes would be cheaper if Pauline Hanson has her way. The One Nation leader wants to slash the tobacco excise by 75%, arguing the high cost of smokes is pushing people towards the black market. The plan would see the price of a packet of cigarettes fall to around $21. Also making headlines today, a woman in her 20s has died in a suspected workplace incident at a towing yard in Perth this morning. WorkSafe is currently investigating. Meanwhile, two people are due in court today, charged with murder after police allegedly found human remains during the search of a property in Logan, south of Brisbane. And more Aussies than ever are expected to be living with cancer into the future, with researchers estimating the figure will jump from 1.7 million to more than 2.6 million by 2050. That's according to a study in The Lancet, which says more people are surviving thanks to early detection and better treatments.
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3: Josh Fraser says he's incredibly honoured after being appointed head coach of Carlton. The 44-year-old has been handed the reins after guiding the Blues to 10 wins from 13 games since taking over as interim coach back in May. Fraser says becoming a senior coach is a dream come true.
5: The responsibility and privilege of coaching this football club is not lost on me. I'm extremely grateful to have been put through a thorough process and ultimately be successful in being the next Carlton Football Club coach.
3: That's the latest in news and sport.
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7: Across Bundy this afternoon, partly cloudy, slight chance of a shower on a top of 23. That slight chance will be increasing to a medium chance later on at about 4 o'clock and remaining so right through until tomorrow. We've got an overnight low tonight of 13, then a possible shower or two tomorrow, top of 23, partly cloudy Thursday, top of 23. 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
1: Hey, Matt.
2: Yeah, Sam.
1: Hey, you talked to Mark lately?
2: I haven't really talked to him, but he looks pretty down.
1: He looks pretty down. Yeah, well, maybe we should cheer him up then.
2: What do you suppose we should do?
1: Well, does he like...

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1: Wow, look at her.
0: I know.
1: Man, I've never seen Sharon look so bad before.
0: I did once before, but this is pretty bad.
1: Yeah, what do you think she got up to last night?

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1: Last week, Woody made a critical error. In a room full of people that make prank calls and silly videos for a living, he admitted a weakness.
2: I don't like the feeling of anything on my forehead.
1: So like any good friends or co-workers, we immediately asked, how can we exploit him?
2: Don't touch my forehead! Don't touch my forehead!
1: All this week, we're playing What's on Woody's Forehead.
2: What's on my forehead?
3: A charcuterie board.
2: Is it a charcuterie board, guys?
1: It's a charcuterie board!
2: Oh, it stinks.
1: Just wait till item number two.
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0: Live and local on Bundy Sets 939, Nick Kershaw. New stuff from Niall Horan coming up for you within the next 10 minutes. It's Brendo with you. Good afternoon. Massive day of footy finals with the Bundaberg Rugby League this Saturday at Salter Oval. It's an all-day event. $6 for students 12 years and over, and $9 for the grown-ups. The day kicks off at 8:30 with the under-15s. Grand final, then you've got your under-16s at 9:45, under-18s at 11, women's at 12:15, reserve grade at 2:45, then the massive Hits 939 Bundy Broadcasters Premiership Grand Final. Wallaroos and Brothers are the two teams that are going to be duking it out for bragging rights and that trophy. Salter Oval this Saturday, absolutely huge day of footy. I would recommend getting amongst it. We are going to be finding out where Brett is very soon in the Roadrunner and which school will be loving their fresh fruit frenzy today thanks to Creative Kids.
1: He studies the ladder. He checks the stats. He's in three different expert tipping comps. And somehow, you're still beating him.
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1: Olivia Rodrigo on Hits 93.9 Drop Dead. It's Brendo with you. Plenty to go for the last couple of hours of Monday's Big Tuesday Arvo. We're gearing up to play Survive the Five for 2 weeks at World Gym. $50 to spend on pizza. We're doing that straight after the news. Number plate bingo's coming after three as well. And we're yet to put someone else on the standby list for an all-expenses-paid trip to Vegas. Thanks to Bundaberg Power Sports with Steal My Standby. Bangers, I've got new stuff from Alex Warren coming up after three as well, but right now, time for a fresh fruit frenzy.
2: Spot it, stop it, snack it. We're out and about at local schools every afternoon with Hits 939's Fresh Fruit Frenzy for creative kids childcare.
1: He's out and about doing good things for the kids and their eating habits. Brett is in the Roadrunner lurking near a school somewhere with a whole bunch of fruit.
3: I really wish you would stop lurking and saying lurking, loitering, all that sort of stuff.
1: Wish I would stop lurking. I'm not lurking.
3: I wish you would stop doing that as well. You're not lurking now. Anyway, but still, yes, I'm just out being the good Samaritan that I am, handing out some delicious pieces of fresh fruit to the school kids at Bundy. It is a frenzy, in fact, for this fresh fruit, all thanks to Creative Kids Childcare. Brendo, today I'm at Avoca State School. You can come, if you're picking the kids up from Avoca, drop over and see me just on, literally right opposite the school. I'm not actually sure what this street's called. Anyway, I digress. I got plenty of good stuff to give you. I got pears, I got bananas, I got apples, I've got mandarines, I've even got some passion fruits. Oh, my goodness gracious. It is all happening with me for a Fresh Fruit Frenzy for your Tuesday. Avoca State School is where I'm at. Come and get a nice piece of fruit for your afternoon. Thanks to Creative Kids Childcare.
1: Must say, it's good to see the passion fruit rearing its head, considering it didn't even get the running for one of the big four fruits.
3: Too much admin to make it into the top four.
1: Yeah.
3: In fact, I dare say that's probably close to the most amount of admin, because not only do you need a knife to cut it, you need a spoon to eat it.
1: Yeah, that's it. That's it. Way too complicated. Mm.
3: Yeah, way too much admin, so no, it didn't rate a mention.
1: All right. Well, love that for Avoca. You might not know what street he's on, but you can't miss him. He's in the Roadrunner.
3: Exactly.
1: Have a good one.
3: See you, mate.
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2: Hey, I'm Brooke Seychelles. The Sydney Swans still haven't made a call on whether any of the players involved in sexual assault allegations will be stood down or otherwise sanctioned. Police confirm they are still investigating an incident reported at a Melbourne hotel after the Swans match on Sunday night, but say no players have been formally interviewed. Meantime, Swans coach Dean Cox says he's disappointed with the players at the centre of the claims. The opposition is turning up the heat on Labor over the so-called widow's tax. The coalition wants a loophole tied to negative gearing fixed immediately, but Prime Minister Anthony Albanese has told Parliament consultation on the changes has already begun.
3: Those opposite have complained about a lack of consultation up to this point.
4: Yeah, that was too much.
3: They've said that what we should have done is to flag taxes before the budget.
2: Last month's Origin Energy cyber hack is believed to have been connected to a former Accenture employee in the Philippines. Authorities have traced the hack to a former call centre worker who apparently wanted to extort the energy provider for money in exchange for the return of information. The incident saw the personal data of close to a million Aussies leaked. And FIFA has parted ways with another senior executive weeks after he reportedly criticised the sporting body's president. COO Kevin Lamore reportedly wrapped up his role on Monday after he was vocal over the proposal to sell a stake in the World Cup.
1: Cash for scrap. Archon Metals Recycling. 16 Steptoe Street, Bundy East. It's 939. Your sport now.
2: Another footy retirement's looming. Gold Coast's Nick Holman is calling time on his 11-year career after Thursday's match with the Saints at Marvel. And in cricket, Aussie selectors have swung the axe following their humiliating loss to Bangladesh in the first test in Darwin. Jake Weatherald has been dropped, with fellow opener Matt Renshaw instead called up. The second test gets underway in Mackay on Saturday. That's the latest in news and sport.
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1: 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Hits 939, Bundy weather.
7: The chance of a shower across Bundy is rising, currently 15%. Within the next few hours, we'll be sitting at a 60% chance right across the evening as we drop to a low of 13 degrees tonight. A possible shower or two tomorrow, top of 23, then partly cloudy on Thursday, top of 23. 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
7: 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I'm doing

0: Best music all day on Hits 939. That's Passenger, the latest offering from Mr. Alex Warren. It is Brendo with you. Good afternoon. Welcome to Bundy's Big Tuesday Arvo. I've been contemplating things today. I've decided that being an adult is just really weird. I mean, I'm unsupervised all the time. That just can't be safe.
1: 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Let's go.
0: Shaden, how are you going?
2: Good.
0: Excellent. Been a while since you've played. Have you been trying to get through?
2: Yep. Yes, I have. And it's my youngest daughter's birthday today.
0: Oh, happy birthday, youngest daughter.
2: Sapphire, she's seven.
0: Sapphire is seven. Happy seventh birthday to Sapphire. Let's hope Mum has a win so you can have birthday pizza.
3: Yeah, gotta get paperwork off.
2: Yep.
0: All right, now we realise we've just set this up for a terrible time later if you don't win. So, Shaden, I wish you the best of luck. You've got to get five questions right in 30 seconds to win the prize, the 2 weeks at World Gym and the pizza money. You can pass or come back at this time. Otherwise, it's your first answer. You know the drill. Let's go. Let's get it. Wish you the best of luck.
1: 3, 2, 1. Your time starts now.
0: What does AI stand for?
2: Artificial intelligence.
0: Which pop star has the nickname Queen Bee?
2: Beyonce.
0: What is the capital city of Hungary?
2: Pass.
0: Name the AFL team currently involved in an alleged sexual assault scandal.
2: Pass.
0: Which video game company makes the Switch?
2: Nintendo.
0: Okay, back to the capital of Hungary.
2: No idea. Let's say Bucharest.
0: Sorry?
2: Bucharest?
0: Oh, close. Budapest.
2: Budapest.
0: Yeah, it's the capital. So that's very close, Jody. However, started strong. AI does stand for artificial intelligence. The pop star nicknamed Queen Bee is Beyonce. Budapest is the capital of Hungary. Sydney Swans are the alleged dodgy dudes at the moment. And the video game company that makes the Switch. They make the Switch to what? I thought you might ask. It is Nintendo that makes the Switch.
2: I forgot Nintendo.
0: Yeah. Well, instead of giving you the prize, I will wish Sapphire an incredibly happy seventh birthday. Probably not exactly what she was hoping for out of this phone call, but I hope you guys have an awesome Tuesday afternoon.
4: Thank you.
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0: G'day, Monjour, and Ella Langley on Hits 939. Still sitting at number one on the ARIA charts, that one. Shoes in Texas. There has been a massive nationwide survey celebrating 70 years of TV. I think it was TV Week that got behind this survey. It's all in the lead up to the Logie Awards that are coming soon. Robert Irwin hosting. But in an absolute steal, Kath and Kim has been voted the greatest Australian TV show of all time. You can read all about the survey under the news section. It's 939.com.au. We are gearing up to play number plate bingo. Someone's about to win $25 to spend at Grab and Go, and then no doubt go and fill their belly.
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2: 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It's a Bundy thing.

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2: Number plate bingo is bingo with a difference. We play with rego numbers and we play for money to spend at grab and go. And the beautiful thing is, everyone that registers holds a winning combination of letters and numbers. I'm going to bust out and dust off the random rego generator. Today's winning rego is 585WJN. Go, is that Roxanne from Alloway? Let's give her a call.
3: Hello.
2: Hello, Roxanne. It's Brendo from Hits 939. How are you going?
3: Oh, yeah, driving, but it's stream of phone.
2: Right, okay. Now, if you are driving, hopefully you know your reg off the top of your head and can confirm that it's 585WJN.
3: Yes.
2: Congratulations. That's $25 to spend at Grab and Go. That is all yours. You're today's number plate bingo winner.
3: Woohoo!
2: Congratulations, mate. You have yourself an awesome afternoon.
3: Thank you.
2: I'll be there shortly.
3: Brilliant.
2: No worries. Thank you.
3: Okay, bye.
2: Big congrats to Roxanne. She just discovered the fastest route from hungry to happy. Your next chance to win a $25 voucher to spend at Grab and Go will be tomorrow at the same time when we play Number Plate Bingo. New music right now. This is Sonny Federa featuring Libby Anker. Let me be in your arms on Bundy's Hits 939.

0: Bundy's best music hits 939. Taylor Swift, Elizabeth Taylor, and got the latest from Somba. My body isn't ready. Coming up for you in the next 10 minutes, it's Brendo with you. Hopefully your Tuesday is treating you unexpectedly awesomely. We got Father's Day coming up 2 weeks from Sunday. And I reckon what dad needs more than the typical socks and jocks or world's best dad mug would be a good feed at the Sugarland Tavern and $100 to spend at InStyle Men's Lounge. 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It's a Father's Day bunch for lunch.
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0: Oliver Tree and Robin Schultz on Hits 939. R.I.P. Oliver Tree. He was due to be touring Australia in October if that helicopter accident in South America hadn't happened back in June. If you had tickets to his Fortitude Music Hall show on Friday the 2nd of October, it was going to be his first stop on his Aussie tour. Should have had that refunded before the end of July. So if you haven't had that happen, you might want to check with your ticket provider. Coming up in a matter of minutes, I'll be reading out the third and final name for the day for Hits 939 Steal My Standby, thanks to Bundaberg Power Sports. We will be putting someone on the standby list for an all expenses paid trip for two to Vegas to the iHeart Music Festival next month. Also up in the next 10, Olivia Rodrigo's latest stupid song. Disco Lines and Tinashe. And some rock from Live. New spot weather in a tick, then we're playing Steal My Standby. It's Brendo with you for the drive home on your only live and local drive home right across the Bundy region. Bundy's Big Arvo, here on Hits 939.
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15: Hello, I'm Monique Crichton. Well, the Greens aren't too happy with Labor's gambling reforms, calling it a dirty deal. The reforms will pass Parliament after a deal was reached with the Coalition, which will restrict the number of betting ads on radio and TV with a register to allow us to opt out of gambling ads on digital platforms. Greens Senator Sarah Hanson-Young says the Coalition has rolled over.
16: Angus Taylor is a weak leader. What this has shown, this is a guy who... talks a big game, but the Prime Minister tickled his tummy and he rolled over like Toto the dog.
15: That's thanks to the ABC. Authorities have successfully traced the Origin Energy cyber hack to the Philippines. The hack exposed the personal data of close to a million Aussies. It's been tracked to a former employee of a call centre in Manila. Origin Energy says the breach is part of an ongoing criminal investigation. None of the Swans players embroiled in a sexual assault investigation in Victoria have turned up to training, while police have confirmed they have spoken to players, but none have been formally interviewed. Coach Dean Cox promising updates when the situation is more clear. The ATO reckons checking for lost super could be the most rewarding 5 minutes of your life. It's urging workers to ensure contact details are up to date in case inactive accounts end up with them. And there's talk Aussie actress Margot Robbie could be the female lead in Pirates of the Caribbean 6. Johnny Depp could be back as Jack Sparrow in the movie, which is reportedly set to involve the character's son.
14: Four Walls Realty, specialising in all things sales. 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It's 939, your sport now.
15: In sport, New Carlton coach Josh Fraser says the privilege of being named senior coach is not lost on him. The club's confirmed the interim, who has helped turn their season around, will take over for the 2027 season. He admits he hasn't been able to celebrate just yet.
17: No, not to this point. We've got some work in front of us still, but I'm sure when the season comes to a conclusion at some point, I'll have a chance to reflect and enjoy the moment with the family.
15: The NRL State of Origin is going across the ditch, game two of the men's series between New South Wales and Queensland, to be played in New Zealand next year. That's the latest in news and sport.
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0: Possible showers across Bundy tonight with a low of 13 degrees. Possible showers tomorrow as well, top of 23. Then partly cloudy on Thursday, should be a dry one. Again, a top of 23 degrees. 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Tomorrow's UV reading could hit 7, which is high. 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
0: 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Goo Goo Dolls, Benson Boone, Weezer, Muse, Kenny Chesney, Lainey Wilson, Major Lazer, Snoop Dogg. That's the one everyone is wanting to see. Well, most people I've spoken to so far. You've got to be over 21 to enter this. You need at least 6 months validity on your passport. 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Dakota Howard from Kalki. Dakota, you now have 30 minutes to give me a call on 415-30-886. 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

0: G'day, Gin Gin, Tyler and Marshmallow on Hits 939. Brendo with you for the drive home. Thanks for joining me. We've got Harry Styles coming up next. The new one from Zara Larsson up soon as well. Zara Larsson being one of the many awesome acts on the bill this year for the iHeart Music Festival. Oh, that's not a good sound for Dakota Howard. See, this all brings us to Steal My Standby. Thanks to Bundaberg Power Sports, the home of Sea-Doo and Can-Am, Dakota Howard from Kalki. I read out your name about 20 minutes ago. That gives you about 10 minutes to call me on 41530886 and secure your spot on the standby list for Vegas. If Dakota does not call, I will open up the phones and someone else can steal her standby. But come on, Dakota. For everyone else listening, if you know Dakota Howard from Kalki, by all means, give her a call. This is not an individual sport. This is a team sport. Do a sister a solid. Let her know we're waiting for her to call. It's Steal My Standby on Hits 939. When I wake up,
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2: A man's been arrested at Tokyo Airport with what hidden in socks? 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
3: 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Can you? 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I wouldn't buy secondhand socks. Or undies.
2: Yeah, cool. 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

0: Music from Zara Larsson on Hits 939, that is Midnight Sun. 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
2: Steal my standby.
0: It's 939, good afternoon. Who have I got?
3: Dakota.
0: Dakota, you've managed it in time. Congratulations, you're on the standby list for Vegas.
3: Thank you so much.
0: Did you hear it when I said your name that second time, or did someone alert you to it?
3: My sisters, I had about 4 missed calls, so thankfully alerted me to it.
0: So I assume you're working.
3: I am, yes.
0: Oh, what do you do?
3: I do disability.
0: Okay, right. Obviously, that's our bigger fish to fry. Mad respect for the work you do. You're one of the many that is hanging out to see Snoop Dogg. That would be so cool.
3: We are. That would be so cool.
0: And not to mention a honeymoon for you and hubby.
3: Yes, it's coming up soon. So a honeymoon would be fantastic to go and see Snoop Dogg.
0: Wouldn't it? You are ticking all the boxes to win your way over to Vegas. All thanks to Bundaberg Power Sports, the home of Cedar and Can-Am. 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Dakota, I wish you the best of luck and shout out to your sisters for letting you know. I did just say it was a team sport, so I'm glad they took that to heart.
3: Thank you so much.
0: Absolutely, my pleasure. You have yourself an awesome evening.
3: You too, thanks.
0: There it is, Dakota and her sisters are proof that Steal My Standby is a team sport. To win this, you do need to be over 21 to enter. You've got to have at least 6 months validity on your passport and then register at hits939.com.au. Brett could be calling your name out at 1:05 tomorrow afternoon. It's Hits 939's Steal My Standby.
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0: Bundy's Best Music Hits 939. Justin Bieber and Nicki Minaj have just wrapped up Bundy's big Tuesday arvo. With everything that's going on in the AFL world in the news at the moment, AFL fans will be stoked that the Footy and Friends podcast is now on the free iHeart app. So it's three former players, AFL players, Dill Buckley, Brett Delegio and Mick Barlow. They're bringing together big opinions. They're hitting us with the banter, stories of the world of footy. And we know what stories we're talking about, right? It's the fun side of the game for three mates that have played it, they've lived it, and they can't stop talking about it. So you can search Footy and Friends now on the free iHeart app. Will and Woody up next. Thank you very much for joining me this afternoon. I'm Brendo. Keep it turned up to 11 and happy thoughts.
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14: Hello, I'm Monique Crichton. It's been a busy day in federal parliament. Question time began with marking Vietnam Veterans Day before focusing on Labor's gambling reforms, which are set to pass following a deal struck with the coalition. And now Health Minister Mark Butler is confident of getting NDIS reforms through the Senate tonight.
15: That bill will be substantially amended with 33 amendments in the Senate, following the 30 amendments that we supported in the House of Representatives. And what that reflects is a government that is willing to listen.
14: Queensland police are awaiting the results of an autopsy on human remains found in a box in a shallow grave in the town of Logan. They say a tip-off led to the discovery following a four-year investigation into the disappearance of a 46-year-old man last seen in Beenleigh. A Sydney court has heard Aussie cricket star Dave Warner tried to switch seats with his passenger before blowing twice the legal limit over the Easter weekend, the 39-year-old recording a conviction for mid-range drink driving in Waverley Court today following the incident in Maroubra. It seems more of us are trying to break the mobile phone habit. Perth researchers are looking at how smartphones have become our constant companions over the past two decades and how we're now trying to distance ourselves. Dr. Jen Hardley says many people are looking at ways to take a break from the tech, with phone-free events becoming popular. And a couple of Hollywood A-listers have been turning heads on the New South Wales South Coast. Pierce Brosnan and Chris Hemsworth seen filming scenes for the Netflix movie Extraction 3.
13: Cash for scrap. Archon Metals Recycling, 16 Steptoe Street, Bundy East. It's 939. Your sport now.
14: In sport, crisis talks are underway at the Swans and AFL over the immediate future of players embroiled in a sexual assault investigation by Victoria Police. Detectives confirm him. They've spoken to players, but none have been formally interviewed and no charges have been laid. And the NRL has acknowledged Ivan Cleary ahead of the Panthers coach, notching up an impressive milestone this week. He'll become just the seventh mentor to coach his 500th NRL game when Penrith battle the Storm on Thursday night. That's the latest in news and sport.
13: It's just after five. What a feeling.
16: Oh my God. Wow.
13: Wind down after work every Thursday, Friday and Saturday at the Base Bar. And remember, what happens at the Base Bar stays at the Base Bar.
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13: 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It's 939, Bundy weather.
0: Possible showers across Bundy tonight with a low of 13 degrees. Possible showers tomorrow as well, top of 23. Then partly cloudy on Thursday, should be a dry one. Again, a top of 23 degrees. For Nexus Pools, the best pools in Bundy. Tomorrow's UV reading could hit 7, which is high. Slip, slop, slap, seek and slide. 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

0: before we let you go, because we've got a live Woody down and put something on his forehead.
1: I'm excited.
0: I'm excited about that as well.
1: Yes.
0: I'm also excited about this. Annalise, name. Oh, sorry, Nikki Webster's on the show next week. There you go.
2: You can bring it up.
0: Oh, she's going to play Battle of the Gens next week. Oh, good for her. All right.
1: Oh,
0: it's serendipitous that she came up. Okay, Annalise, name one Morgan Freeman movie.
1: Oh, The Bucket List. Niche cut, niche reference, yeah. The Bucket List. It was on my USB hard drive. And also Steve Almighty.
2: Almighty?
1: The Almighty with Stephen Carroll. No, Carell. Great Almighty. The Almighty.
2: The Almighty.
1: What is it? What is it?
2: What's Steve Almighty
0: about?
2: I'm
0: not going to help you.
1: It's about Noah's Ark.
2: Stephen Carroll.
0: In Steve Almighty.
1: And Morgan Freeman's in it.
2: And it's about Noah's Ark.
1: Steve Carell becomes Noah. It's unbelievable.
0: Okay. Yeah. You're so close. There's so many halves.
1: What else is he in?
2: Name one more Morgan Freeman movie.
0: No, come on. Let's...
1: No, I can't. I can only think of The Bucket List, and I've only seen like the first 30 minutes of it.
0: Yeah, he's in probably you only know one of his movies, but in pub trivia, I would say most people would consider as like kind of greatest movie of all time conversation. It's about a prison break.
1: Oh gosh, a prison
0: really
1: break.
0: Put him on the
2: starts
0: map.
2: With S.
0: Huge.
1: It's about prisoners.
0: Because if you're sitting down and someone goes, "What's the biggest movie of all time?" What would you say?
1: Probably like Titanic.
0: Okay, don't say Titanic. Next movie, biggest movie of all time.
1: Avatar. It's just not it.
2: Tim Robbins is in it.
1: I don't know him.
0: Biggest movie of all time.
1: Shark Tank.
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4: So the census is out. 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
3: And Rana Hussein, the Bulldogs will be without Tamika Jones for a few rounds, with the back rower handed a two-match ban by the NRLW for her dangerous tackle on the weekend, while Broncos prop Brianna Clark has also been suspended for 2 weeks for a careless high tackle. In the AFLW, Tigers midfielder Sierra Greaves has earned the first Rising Star nomination for the season after picking up 22 touches in the weekend win over the Magpies. The Hockey Roos have suffered a 4-2 defeat to reigning champions the Netherlands at the World Cup. The Aussies' next match is against Chile on Wednesday.
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10: Hello, I'm Monique Crichton. Dave Warner will face a breath test every time he gets behind the wheel for the next 12 months after being convicted for mid-range drink driving in Sydney over the Easter weekend. The 39-year-old cricket star has also been fined $1,500, blowing twice the legal limit after trying to swap seats with his passenger. He can drive again after being off the road for the past 4 months. Australia's defence ties with Japan have been on show in Canberra. Richard Marles meeting with his Japanese counterpart for the fifth time this year alone.
11: It befits the significance of our bilateral defence relationship today, which in a very difficult world has never been stronger.
10: They've been firming up Japan's use of our missile ranges over the course of the next decade, including testing hypersonic missiles. Victoria's Sexual Crime Squad has taken over the investigation into allegations of sexual assault involving the Sydney Swans. Police confirming five players have been spoken to, but not formally interviewed. The Swans and the AFL are expected to release a joint statement within the next 24 hours. And fans have gathered outside a church in Wales to farewell singer Bonnie Tyler, who died last month. The total eclipse of the heart singer's white coffin was covered in a bouquet of white roses for the service, while her hit It's a Heartbreak played before the ceremony. Tyler died in Portugal, age 75.
0: 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It's 939, your sport now.
10: In sport, Jacob Van Ruin is fronting the AFL Tribunal in the hope of keeping his season alive. The Demon is appealing his three-match ban for a hit which left Port Adelaide's Alir Alir concussed. Christopher O'Connell has advanced at the Cincinnati Masters after his next opponent withdrew because of abdominal issues. Fellow Aussie Adam Walton plays in the round of 32 tomorrow morning. And Matt Renshaw has been recalled to the Aussie Test cricket side for the second match with Bangladesh after Jake Weatherald was dropped. That's the latest in news and sport.
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0: 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Hits 939. Bundy weather.
6: Possible showers across Bundy tonight with a low of 13 degrees. Possible showers tomorrow as well, top of 23. Then partly cloudy on Thursday. Should be a dry one. Again, a top of 23 degrees. For Nexus Pools, the best pools in Bundy. Tomorrow's UV reading could hit 7, which is high. Slip, slop, slop. Seek and slide. 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

0: Thank you very much. It's always good to connect.
1: Will and I also, we like to dumb down when we chat to you, Tony, just so you understand all the words and whatnot.
0: Hey, but I actually feel smart around you guys.
1: But like, how much were you hanging out with Sean? Like, was it, were you only hanging out when you were on camera?
0: Like, we hung out, we'd have meals together. We stayed in this like, tall sort of, it was like a defensive fort that was set up in Tipperary. It was like five stories tall. And it looked like something out of Age of Empires.
2: Wow.
1: And, epic.
0: Yeah, it was so cool. And we stayed in that, just Sean and I, for one of the nights. He, at one point, just came into my room with, like a big sort of butcher's knife. And he was, like, he was doing, like, the psycho, like.
1: Oh, my Jesus.
0: And, like, that's pretty weird. Like, that's weird stuff. You know, like, you've seen him in everything. You've laughed at all of his stuff. And then you're just sitting there in the back of, like, a car going to some castle somewhere to meet your family. And you're like, whoa, there's not a bucket list in the world that has that on it. You
2: know?
3: How cool. Hey, mate, speaking of Australian TV, when you're doing ABC Breakfast Sport, there was a rehearsal for the Queen's death where you made a bit of a blunder. Can you talk me through that quickly?
0: Yeah, all right. I'll give you the abridged version. So it was called London Bridge, and we would practice when the Queen Elizabeth passed away.
3: Uh-huh. Yeah.
0: And we used the code because we didn't want other people to see what we do. We would practice, and then we'd send it off to, like, the BBC, and they'd show the relevant stakeholders. And because I did sport, I wasn't necessarily going to be required on the day that Queen Liz sort of passed away. So in the practice, I would go to, like, the roof of the ABC, and I'd pretend to be, like, the Archbishop of Canterbury, and I'd stand up and they'd cross to me. Now here I am. I'm like 2 weeks in. I'm just like, well, this isn't going anywhere. And so they cross to me and they go, oh, yes, and the Archbishop of Canterbury has stood up. Archbishop, how are you? And I just think this is for internal, right? So I just go, ding dong, the witch is dead, the wicked witch, quick.
1: Oh, my God.
0: Yeah, that sort of very quickly made its way to the brass, didn't it? and not just the brass here in Australia. No. I went to the rest, went to the brass over in the UK as well. So.
3: Oh, you're
0: this
3: awesome, mate.
0: Smart Alec from Australia, 2 weeks into the show. What's he doing?
3: that's great stuff.
1: That's almost as good as you talking about Tim Payne's bulging disc in his back. There's
3: almost as good. We love you, Tones. It's great to see
0: you,
3: mate.
0: Guys. Hey, thank you so much for taking the time. Hope you have a great day.
3: Of course, man.
1: You too.
3: Good luck with the show tonight.
0: Thank you.
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0: Will and Woody for Pokemon Tonys. Hope you're having a wonderful drive home. Another chance at $1,000 right up next. Go to willandwoody.com. You've got 10 minutes. Woods.
1: We are trying desperately to get Joe Jonas's attention. If you are just getting up to speed with this, he made a promise to us. He has never fulfilled that promise.
2: Because Will and Woody will be actually opening up for the Jonas Brothers when we perform in Australia, two songs of my choosing and wardrobe of my choosing. And I'll just say, you don't want to miss that show. If you're going to miss our show, you don't want to miss that show.
1: 2 years ago. 2 years ago he said that.
0: Mm-hmm.
1: How many times have we warmed up for the Jonas Brothers, Will?
0: Zero.
1: Boom. And there it is. So we did hear, though, that he's going to be doing a halftime show for the NFL exhibition match, which is literally 2 kilometres away from this radio station on September 11.
0: Yeah.
1: Okay. So he's going to be within distance of the radio studio.
0: Yep, absolutely.
1: Feels like the perfect time for him to fulfil his promise. As we've discussed, I don't think we're going to be allowed to be part of the halftime show.
0: On the MCG in front of 100,000 people.
1: Yeah, it's a tight time restraint.
0: I think there's a few other factors. The time's probably the last one.
1: Multiple factors.
0: Who are they? What are they doing here?
1: There's that. There's all those reasons as to why I think that's asking too much, even though that's what he did promise us. Having said that, I think I'm willing to make a compromise here and be like, okay, we won't be part of the halftime show, but you owe us an in-studio interview and bring your brothers.
0: Are we in a position to be, like, dictating?
1: Yes.
0: Okay. Because you said compromise, and
1: he made us a promise, and he hasn't fulfilled that promise.
0: I don't know if it was a problem. Yeah.
1: We've got audio of him offering something.
0: I don't know if he offered. This is what I want to do. He didn't offer.
1: You think Nick and Kevin got involved and they were like, no way. They're not warming up.
0: Yeah. Well, I think lots of things. Or he could have just forgotten. He could have been drunk when he played Can You Hear It? He was going through a divorce. Who knows? I just don't think we need to, you know.
1: Okay. Fully get all of that, and I appreciate all of those concerns.
0: Yeah.
1: But at the end of the day, he still made us a promise. My read on Joe Jonas is that he's a bit of a people pleaser and likes like getting around people, and he seems like a nice guy.
0: Mm-hmm.
1: I think if we get his attention and say, hey, Joe, you made us a promise.
0: Mm.
1: You've ended up looking like a bit of a liar.
0: Mm.
1: I think we can kind of not pressure him.
0: Pressure's strong.
1: But slightly guilt him into coming into the studio because of this promise that he made.
0: Yeah, yeah, yeah.
1: And the great news is they're going to be performing at Madison Square Garden this Thursday and this Friday night.
0: Yes.
1: There they are, all the boys. Well, take it away, Kev. Could be Nick, could be Joe, not sure. They change that part every night. Anyway.
0: They sing together?
1: That's not three people singing. That's just one of the bros. Oh, there's Joe.
0: Three-part harmony.
1: Oh, there they are. All right. Anyway, we realise that there's no budget for us to send someone over to New York and hold a sign for us to get Joe's attention.
0: Yeah.
1: Fully get all of that. We're not allowed to fly over to New York. We've got a job to do here.
0: Yeah.
1: We can't even afford to pay for someone's ticket who's already in New York.
0: Is that right?
1: Those were the chats that I had after the show last night.
0: Oh, bad luck.
1: But the great news is a woman called Amanda has said to us on our social media.
0: Yes.
1: I live in New York City and I'm going to the Jonas Brothers concert on Friday the 21st.
0: Wow. Huge. Woo! That's massive.
3: Woo!
1: Okay.
0: Wow.
1: Sexy D got
0: What are the chances?
1: I know. Well, high, because we're a very popular show.
0: Yeah,
1: well,
0: of course.
1: Very high.
0: Goes that time.
1: Anyway, Darcy got a bit. You wrote two messages in a row, Sexy. That felt a bit desperate.
3: That was Joe. She told me to follow up.
1: Joe, come on. You've got to be a bit cool here. But so Sexy said, amazing, can you send through your phone number to get on the show today? No response. We'd love to talk to you on the show if you could let us know. Best time to reach out.
0: What time is this?
1: So yesterday at 1 o'clock, he sent the first one. And then yesterday at 5:40, he sent that. Anyway, finally, there's a time difference.
0: Oh, sorry, they've got back to us.
1: They have got back to us.
0: What did they say?
1: They said, can you clarify what you mean by talk to you on the show? What does this entail? And then Sexy D said, the boys will pretty much just want to ask you about your availability and what seats you're in, etc.
0: Yeah.
1: I think where we're at, it's middle of the night now again.
0: Yeah.
1: So I think we're going to leave a voice note now.
0: Yeah.
1: To Amanda.
0: Oh, we're going to leave a voice note right now.
1: Right now. Right. Just so she knows that it's the boys. It's the boys. We're like, this is serious.
0: Okay.
1: And I reckon we just say what we want. Okay.
0: Okay.
1: So here we go. I've got to hold this down, Sex. Never done this before.
3: Correct.
1: Where's the speaker? Bottom?
0: The phone is the speaker.
1: All right, here we go. Amanda. Hi, Amanda. It's Will and Woody here.
0: Is he doing it properly?
1: Am I doing it properly? Yep. Hi, it's Will and Woody here, Amanda. Thank you so much for reaching out to us.
0: Feels like an off-air job.
1: What's that?
0: Just keep going.
1: Where was I?
0: You said thanks for reaching out.
1: Yes. It's so great you can hold a sign for us this Friday. We're absolutely keen for you to do that. What does coming on the show entail? Just talking to us. Just confirming that you're willing to do it, and then you let us know if we need to send you a sign or if you can make a sign yourself.
0: No, we can't send you a sign. Make your own sign.
1: You're going to have to make your own sign. That's Will there. Love you, Amanda.
0: What?
1: Sorry. We love that you're getting involved in all of this. Great. Gonna break it off.
0: Break it off?
1: Well,
0: it sounds like you just took a
1: Sorry, break. Amanda. It's me again. By break it off, I mean I was just ending the voice message.
0: Hang on. Have you sent the first one?
1: Yeah.
0: Shit.
1: Love that you're getting involved. Hit us back.
0: Hit us?
1: With a voice message, please, and then we'll be able to play on the radio show because you're always sleeping when we're on radio.
0: This is such an off-air
1: job. Anyway, I hope you have a great morning. Awesome. I said that was pretty smooth, right? That's pretty good. So I reckon she'll definitely do that for us.
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3: It's Will and Woody. We're going to get out of here. Before we do, though,
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3: All right, this is actually just a great way to win some great cash and get your hands on a brand new Tony Box too. 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
3: Yeah.
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3: It does all your parenting. 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If you're not a part of this yet, still time. We're doing it every day this week. We've got $1,000 to give away. Register, listen out for the call of adventure, which is basically if we ring you, you answer the phone as either Pikachu, Squirtle, Bulbasaur, or Charmander. Nail the Pokemon voice, score $1,000. If you don't do it today, we'll jackpot tomorrow and it'll be $2,000 playing tomorrow. Today we are calling Vicky. Who's she going to go for?
5: Squirtle, fingers crossed.
3: I don't think anyone's doing Squirtle.
5: Why?
3: She's going to call out. It's a great cat.
6: Pikachu.
5: Oh, you've got to go higher than that. You've got to change your voice. No, Vicky, come on. Give it. Go again, Vicky. Come on, go again.
6: Pikachu.
3: Yeah, nice. Yeah.
5: There you go.
3: $1,000, Vicky.
6: Oh, yes. Rafi, you got the Pokemon box.
3: And yes.
6: I entered for my son.
3: Oh, well, yes. Yeah, that's right. He gets himself a Tony Box too. Everybody gets a Tony Box too who gets the call. Register now at willandwoody.com. And $1,000 for you, Vic. You've got to put a bit of gusto into the Pokemon, mate. You can't be answering the phone going, Pikachu.
5: I agree with that. We almost pulled the cash off, Vicky. Almost pulled the cash off it.
3: Australia.
5: It's an impersonation of the Pokemon, not just saying the Pokemon's name. I mean, you give me Charmander, Will. You're the best in the biz at it.
7: Char.
5: Unbelievable.
3: I'll do a good Bulbasaur as well, but I'll save that for tomorrow.
5: Oh, wow, what a hook, tomorrow. Everyone. 24-hour hook. Hearing Will's Bulbasaur. Tony Box 2s, though, they're the best. Get around them.
3: Yep.
5: Go and buy them. They're
3: another chance
5: unreal.
3: For $1,000, all thanks to those guys, willandwoody.com. That is tomorrow. Any show notes before we get out of here? Any feedback for anyone?
8: Woody had a nappy on his forehead.
3: Oh, Woody did have a dirty nappy loaded with one of my son's stools.
5: A lot of OHS questions there.
3: Instagram, TikTok, I would say. Will and Woody, if you want to see that.
5: Might get a bit litigious.
3: You might.
5: Oh, well, potentially, mate. I'm in a workplace here. Workspace here.
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1: A man's been arrested at Tokyo Airport with what hidden in socks? 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
2: Okay, I'm thinking if they're in his feet, you can't fit much in there.
1: You can't. Well, you wouldn't think you'd be able to fit 200 lizards being stuffed into 22 pairs of socks.
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1: It's a lot of lizards, isn't it?
2: 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Not that you would be stuffing lizards in socks.
1: Why wouldn't I just buy large socks and put them in the suitcase for the...
2: Yeah, why are you using your own socks if they're...
1: If I'm just doing an illegal animal trade...
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2: Oh, yeah. Can you? Yeah, no. I wouldn't buy secondhand socks. Or undies.
1: Yeah, cool. Like, of course you shouldn't. I never suspected you would.
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0: Today in the news, there have been major developments with the war on ugly. We're crossing live to our reporter on the ground now. How are things over there?
1: This battle has raged all day. 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
1: So the census is out. 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
1: Because the sisters are questioning how much unpaid work they do each week. 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
2: Yeah. You know, between the washing and the vacuuming and the dishwasher unloading, and that's amazing.
1: Your better half, Mark, said at the outside broadcast we were at on the weekend that he had to get out of there quickly so he could get home and have the house all good for you by the time you got home.
2: 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I did all the housework on Friday afternoon. I will give it to him. He put a load of washing on and hung it out. But you know when men do something, girls, and it's like, you know, they have to tell you 100 times? Just do it. So, no, he lied about that.
1: He was saying that he had to have that. 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
2: He's a liar. He's a liar.
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0: You're up early. It's Will and Woody keeping you up.
1: We're figuring that right now.
2: I was going to say Battle of the Gens is up next, but don't worry about it, mate.
1: Oh, sorry. You said Woodrow.
2: Yeah, Woodrow, Battle of the Gens.
1: Oh, sorry.
2: It's coming up next.
1: Usually when you say my name, you're throwing
2: No, Woodrow, Battle of the Gens is right up next.
1: My bad.
2: Old people look forward to Battle of the Gens.
1: I know, mate. I'm looking forward to it.
2: You know, it's coming up next.
1: But before that, on 13 1065, we are deciding what song has the best yeah in it. And we have been completely inspired because Timbaland, the producer, normally behind the scenes, he's performed at a Polish music festival, the Nelly Furtado song he produced called Say It Right, mm-hmm. and he just did his part, which is,
2: Crazy.
1: He's on the stage for the whole song. Just
2: it's crazy.
1: Doing that.
2: I was reading before that Timbaland was born in the 70s as well. So, like, if you think about it, just a 60-year-old man.
1: It's crazy.
2: Just back there.
1: It's crazy.
2: Just going.
1: And Poland loved it. Everyone had their shoes out, shaking their shoes. Don't you put your shoe up for best song of the festival?
2: That's just a Meredith Music Festival thing.
1: Is that right?
2: That's an indication of how many music festivals you've actually been to.
1: Not many.
2: Which is lovely.
1: Not many. Let's go to Sophie here. Sophie, what song do you think has the best yeah in it?
3: Well, it's an oldie but a goodie. The Beatles, Who Loves You,
1: Love it. You love the repetition of the yeah as well there, don't you, Sophie?
3: Absolutely.
1: You know
3: it's an oldie but a goodie.
1: Absolutely, Sophie. Well played. Let's go to Amy here.
2: Good on you, Sophie. Annalise recently did the... Sophie, if she's a Beatles fan. I'm not sure if she's still there, but... Sophie, I'm not sure if she's still there, but Annalise went to London recently to go to Abbey Road. I'm just saying you're a big... She walked the wrong way across the crossing.
3: Oh, no.
1: Devastated.
2: Amy's here.
1: Got the photo. Can you flip the photo to make it look better?
4: Yes, obviously. I didn't do it, but...
2: When you saw everyone else walking the other way, though...
4: Well, no one did. I wasn't the only one. Actually, no, now that you point that out, they did, but I didn't even think of that.
1: Why is no one queuing on this side of the road? How strange.
4: I know.
1: Found a loophole, you thought. Let's go to Amy here. Amy, what song do you think has the best yeah in it?
5: I'm bringing sexy back. Go ahead, be gone with it. Wait for it.
2: Did we get the wrong part of the song?
1: Wait for it, Will. Wait for it. Is that Timbaland too?
2: Could be.
1: Oh.
2: Oh, man. Oh, God. I mean, do we have to do it all?
1: No,
2: it's in there somewhere.
1: Wait for it.
2: I'm done.
1: Oh, man.
2: I'm done. I'm done.
1: Guys, we've got to hear that.
2: No, we don't. And also, Justin Timberlake.
1: Bit on the nose.
2: Bit of a fog.
1: Bit on the nose. Okay, let's go to Sophie here.
2: Sophie,
1: what song has the best yeah in it?
6: Hey Yeah by Outkast, definitely.
2: Yeah. Is that the yeah? Is the yeah the yah? Is that what you're saying, Sophie?
6: Yeah.
2: I'd go get you on technicality there. Yeah. I mean, again, we'll go back to...
1: Hang on, there's a bit where he goes, all the ladies in the crowd say, hell yeah, right? Hell yeah. There's a yeah in the song, though, right?
2: I think it's yah. Hey,
6: I think it's yah. Yeah, it's yah.
1: That's close enough, Sophie.
2: I don't think it is. And this is where you were with Timbaland at the start as well, and Nelly Furtado. It's A, and it's yah. They're different words.
1: Yeah, but Sophie's nine, Will.
2: If you're in South Africa, Sophie, I'd give it to you, but we're just not. Hey, y'all.
1: We've got a lot of South African
2: listeners. Yeah, hey,
1: y'all. Right
2: no, there are. There are. A lot.
1: Let's go to Jonathan here.
2: Hey, y'all. That's how they say it. Keep on.
1: 100%. Big hello to our South African listeners. Jonathan, what song has the best yeah in it? Jonathan?
7: I heard Lenny Kravitz, I heard Fly Away.
2: I heard Lenny Kravitz, I heard Fly Away.

0: Good.
1: Great stuff. That's easily the best one, actually.
0: Yeah.
1: Full convert. Battle of the Gens is right up next. Junior producer Annalise in here. Defending the honour of Gen Z, it's Will and Woody on for Snooze.
2: Hits 939.

0: Right, because I'm not feeling really anything at all.
1: Okay.
0: That's what's strange about it. I know it's got a bit of weight to it.
1: And then, but how are you feeling about having it on there?
0: Like, I hate it.
1: You're hating it as much as you can?
0: Yeah. I'm trying to think about that. I'm trying to just engage in the game and take my mind elsewhere because I hate this more than anything.
1: Wow.
0: I hate this more than anything. I'd rather.
1: Yeah.
0: Well, I could go through anything.
1: Let's go to Rhonda, shall we? Because Rhonda might be here to save you. Rhonda, what's on Woody's forehead?
2: I think it may be a heat pack, the wheat one.
0: Yeah, feels like that, Rhonda.
1: A wheat heat pack.
0: Rhonda, bang on. Not right, that's Rhonda. Where I'm at.
1: Let's go to Jen. I'm going to go to Jen Woods. And
0: is it a wheat pack?
1: It's not. Oh. I'd tell you. Woodrow, I'm going to go to Jen. If Jen hasn't got it, we'll let you take out the sniff sticks, the dual sniff sticks from your schnoz.
0: That's the only thing getting me through right now.
1: And then we'll give you the power of smell over the song, and then you can describe to people on the other side.
0: Okay.
1: With the power of smell. Let's go to Jen before then. Jen, what do you reckon's on Woody's forehead?
3: He's got a bean bag on his head.
1: No, I bet we're hearing a lot of bean bag.
0: This is based on my descriptions, guys.
1: It's close,
0: bad.
1: Jen. Good on you, everyone. Australia's coming to your aid, Woods. I'm loving the enthusiasm. Let's go to a tune. 131065 is the phone number. If you think you know what's on Woody's forehead, this is a genuine paranoia of his. The only way he gets it off.
0: Snip stick out.
1: We'll go to a song, and then you can take the sniff stick out during the song, and you can use your powers of deduction during the song.
0: So take him out now?
1: Take him out now.
0: Nothing.
1: What's up, Woody's forehead? Get it off, Australia.
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0: up late or up early? It's Will and Woody keeping you up.
1: I've asked a tricky question. 131065, are you in love at the moment, but you haven't told them?
2: Beautiful spot to be in, can I just say? I believe the kids are calling it limerence.
1: Well, the kids aren't calling it that. The psychologists are calling it that,
2: though. Is that right?
1: Yeah,
2: I didn't realize that was
1: No, it's much more of a technical term.
2: But it's a great time in your relationship where it's like you're just obsessed with this person. You feel like you do crazy things for them, but you haven't said you love them yet and you couldn't love them yet, right? Because it's still early days.
1: Yeah, but you're head over heels.
2: You're grappling with
1: that. That's
2: like,
1: the time then you do say it.
2: Yes.
1: When you're head over heels.
2: Yeah.
1: And then you learn a few years later on that wasn't love. That was, you know, infatuation. That was limerence. And then you're like, you have to try and find love somewhere in the mess of two children and mortgage, etc.
2: This feels very real to you. this feels very real. Do you have a story about when you first told Sam that you loved her? How early did you go?
1: Very early. Did
2: you say it back to you?
1: I was saying to producer Annalise, like, we met at a music festival. Uh-huh. She was about to leave Australia. She was from the Netherlands. And it was like love at first sight.
2: She stayed for the big cheese.
1: She did. Well, she stayed for the big cheese.
2: Yeah, that's
1: no doubt about that.
2: That's you.
1: She put that on her visa form. Why are you staying in Australia?
2: Big cheese.
1: No. But it was very much love at first sight. I've never experienced anything like that. That was like proper, like, whoa.
2: Yeah.
1: Saw her.
2: What a feeling.
1: I'm completely head over heels. I cannot believe this.

0: start. And you know I'm not like that.
1: It's threw your pen away. So you're rattled talking about it. Like, what is wrong with you?
0: Drop my pencil.
1: It's back. I can see it in your eyes. How good.
0: It was crazy.
1: So when you said it, so you said it first to her?
0: Yeah, I think so.
1: Did she say it back?
0: I think so. Because I know she felt the same.
1: Yeah.
0: We've spoken about it. It was this weird that we had 2 days at a music festival together and we were like the whole time didn't leave each other's side.
1: When you say that she said she felt the same way, I believe the night after you kissed her, you said like, oh, we shared this kiss. And she was like, no, I can't remember.
0: No, she felt the same way. She just didn't remember that she felt the same way because she didn't remember most of it.
1: There you go.
0: Anyway, the reason we're talking about this, there's a bit here, AB. Annalise is in the studio. She's thrown me this story. This is her baby. I'm not really into all of this. Ariana Grande, she's got an ex. They're back together.
1: Oh, the guy from Wicked, the
0: no,
1: little...
0: no, not so that
2: that's
0: guy.
2: Oh, sorry. Ethan Slater.
0: Excuse Watch me? Yourself. The guy that played the Munchkin.
1: The Munchkin, yeah.
0: Yeah.
2: Yeah. No. Different guy.
1: Not with him.
2: So she broke up with him and now has been linked back to her ex-boyfriend, Ricky. God.
1: Ricky.
2: Who she mentions in Thank You Next.
0: He's a backup dancer. He's a backup dancer. Classic. Yeah. Classic.
1: Ricky.
0: J-Lo did it. She's done it. They've all done it.
2: Okay. And so they've linked back together. They've just hard launched together on Instagram. And she's posted a picture of a tattoo she's just gotten.
1: And what does the tattoo say?
0: It says, I do love you.
1: Why did she feel like you need to reinforce it? Like,
0: yeah, that's what I thought.
1: Well, like, I do love you. Why don't you think
0: I love
1: you?
0: Well, because they broke up.
1: Oh, so yes. She's like, turns out I do love you.
2: And to make things more interesting, Ricky also has that tattooed on his chest.
1: I do love you.
2: Yes. Yeah, so
1: did he have it before she got it?
2: He had it before her, and then she's now gotten that.
0: So he said it first. He said it first. So she's gone, you know what, I'll refer. Did you say it first to him? I feel like you would have.
1: Yes, I did. I remember it like it was yesterday because it was a horrific moment. Obviously, very excited. I reckon this was third date. Real bad areas. Third date.
0: You fall so hard.
1: Oh, my God. Like a brick.
0: Yeah.
1: Anyway, I was in full brick downfall. I think especially special this time with Mim. And we had a night out and we'd had a couple of drinks and we liked the feeling of lying down on my cold tiles in my bathroom. And we were just looking up at the roof. And anyway, she said something and I said, oh, and that's why I love you. And I was like, oh, my God. And then I got off my back in this one swift move and then like landed like a cat and was like, I didn't say that. I didn't say that. Did you say that? And then I ran out of the room.
0: Classy.
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1: I did our flights for Adelaide and I picked on the way down me window and Mark window on the way back. 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
1: Good morning, Brett. 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
1: A man's been arrested at Tokyo Airport with what hidden in socks? 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
1: You can't. 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
1: It's a lot of lizards, isn't it?
2: 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Not that you would be stuffing lizards in socks.
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2: Yeah, why are you using your own socks if they're...
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2: Oh, yeah. Can you? Yeah, no. I wouldn't buy secondhand socks. Or undies.
1: Yeah, cool. 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
10: Good morning, I'm Nathan Filmer with the latest Bundaberg local news from the Crofton Street newsroom. Police are appealing for information after a man was assaulted and his vehicle stolen in Gingin last night. Emergency services were called to a service station on Mulgrave Street at around 10 o'clock following reports a man in his 30s had been seriously assaulted by two males. It's alleged the offenders threatened the victim with a knife before striking him in the head with a metal rod. The offenders then stole keys to the victim's white Isuzu Max station wagon before fleeing the scene. Responses have been coming into an electorate-wide survey asking residents what they care about most and what they want to see from their government. Bundaberg residents are not by and large interested in changing the date of Australia Day, blowing a hole in the narrative peddled by some media. Member for Hinkler David Batt says he wasn't surprised by that result, but he wanted to be sure he was only talking about relevant issues. He's told 4BU there's more support for Australia Day and what it represents than what we're often led to believe.
11: Wasn't really surprising for me, but what was good to ask was about whether people supported Australia Day on the 26th of January, and 86% of people so far that we've got through have said that they do. Because, look, I don't want to be going out and talking about things that aren't what the electorate's about.
10: It's been confirmed new mental health nurses announced on Monday, starting in the Bundaberg Hospital Emergency Department this week. We had been told recruitment had started at hospitals across the state, including in Bundaberg, with more hospitals set to be selected over coming months. But Minister for Health Tim Nicholls has told our newsroom recruitment has now been completed at Bundaberg and nurses are ready to help patients admitted to ED.
12: And in the Wide Bay region, both Fundy and Harvey Bay hospitals are among the first to start recruiting for those roles. And I can reveal to you and your listeners that the Bundaberg team has now been fully recruited and are actually starting work in the Bundaberg Hospital ED this week.
0: Hits 939, National News, now.
13: Hi, I'm Harrison Preeve. The Sydney Swans board has met overnight to discuss the sanctions for the players allegedly involved in the incident at the team's Melbourne hotel. Victoria's Sexual Crime Squad is leading the investigation. The Swans say the players have seriously breached the club standards and the penalties will be separate from the police investigation. Labor's controversial changes to the NDIS have passed the Senate overnight with support from the Coalition. 63 amendments were tabled in a bid to crack down on fraud and to make the scheme more sustainable. The Greens fear that hundreds of thousands could lose support, while disability advocates argue the reforms have been rushed. Meta is on trial in California over claims it deliberately designed its social media platforms to be addictive to young people. More than half of the states in the US have joined together in the unprecedented lawsuit. And briefly, new research linking cannabis use to an earlier onset of psychosis. On average, around 2.5 years earlier compared to non-users.
0: Four Walls Realty, specialising in all things sales. 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It's 939, your sport now.
13: Yeah, AFL Tribunal has upheld Jacob Van Rooyen's three-match striking ban, meaning the D's forward will be sidelined for Melbourne's first two finals. In the NRL, the wait could be over for South. Latrell Mitchell's named as a reserve for the weekend's clash against the Warriors. Former Aussie batsman Mark Waugh believes Jake Weatherald's test career is over after the 30-year-old was dropped for Saturday's second test against Bangladesh in Mackay. Matt Renshaw has been added to the team. And the Kookaburras have clinched a 1-0 win over Spain at the Hockey World Cup.
0: Maddie and Trace, back in 30 seconds.
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0: 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Hits 939, Bundy weather.
17: Clearing shower for Bundaberg today. A top of 23 degrees. It did shower overnight. The roads are starting to dry up a little bit. Possible shower tomorrow with a top of 23 degrees. This morning, yeah, 13.7. Feels like 12 degrees across Bundaberg. 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Today's UV reading peaks at 7, which is high. So remember to slip, slop, slap, seek and slide. And Steal My Standby is giving you the chance to win the trip of a lifetime to the iHeart Music Festival in Vegas. 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
17: Good morning. Back at it.
20: Yes, happy Wednesday. In that intro, it says Maddie's getting better with the weather. I thought yesterday, you know, 89% chance here and there. We got nothing yesterday. So
17: oh, well.
20: Clearing showers today. Yeah, will it be? Will we get showers? Who knows?
17: It is very likely we'll get more showers. It's always the same thing for the last 2 days. Very likely showers around 9.
20: Okay.
17: Keep saying the same thing.
20: You sure?
17: Yeah.
20: Okay, okay. Today is the 19th of August. It's National Potato Day.
17: Oh, that's a good day for you.
20: So I know, yeah, I'll be celebrating up here and I know all of my family back in Gaddon will be, yeah, I don't know, have a couple of drinks.
17: For the potato.
20: Yeah, maybe cook up a nice big meal of potatoes.
17: So was your father like an exclusive potato farmer or did he farm anything else?
20: No, there was a lot of crops. So most farms down there, they do a lot of different crops. So, yeah, it's a big industry down there.
17: So is, like, the other crops, are they small crops? And then the potatoes are the big crops because there's more potatoes?
20: Yeah, and onions were big as well.
17: Okay.
20: Yeah.
17: So both the onions and potatoes aren't in the small crop variety?
20: No.
17: But are they called big crops if they're not small crops?
20: No, they're not, Matty.
17: Okay.
20: Oh, you'll know because I'm going to take you before this show ends. We are going to go to Gatton. I need you to see my hometown. Man, a little tour. Take you back to the high school, you know, the drive-in where I got up to mischief all the time. It'll
17: I'm
20: be
17: sure
20: fun.
17: There were many parts of Gatton you got up to mischief. Oh. I don't think that was exclusive to one area. I saw you.
20: Yeah, there used to be a parking spot that everyone would go
17: was
20: to. Yeah.
17: Get so. Up to. Yeah.
20: Yeah. Big pick the hit next. If I win today, I've won the week already. If you win, goes 2-1. Isn't it massive? You're just looking forward to Holland.
17: How many prongs have you got on that fork? You've hit me with the weather. Now you're hitting me with the pick the hit. What else have you got? What else?
20: I think did you ride today?
17: Yeah. With gloves. You got that. All right. You got another prong left. She's almost used all the prongs. It's Bruno Mars. I Just Might. It is Bundy's Hits 939.

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2: Yes, it is, especially on a Wednesday night where it is Wing It Wednesdays. Dollar Wings, how good is that? Mississippi Dry Rub, your buffalo, your barbecue, and your garlic parmesan. Okay, the theme this week is holidays. Maddie and I are about to embark on two glorious weeks of no alarm, no early starts, and we are pumped.
0: Yeah. Yes, I know my voice doesn't say sound like it, yeah, but I am.
2: But he is. He's just limping to that finish line. We're going to get there, and then when we come back, the good thing for you guys is we sound fresh, and I might even, while I'm away, come up with some new jokes.
0: Oh, come on, don't sell things that are beyond you, because you've done...
2: Beyond?
0: Well, you've done this for the last few years, remember? You like the cruise, you like the to-do list, come up with more jokes, and this is not the first time you've decided to do this. And you've come back with none every time. So what I could promise people is, yeah, we'll be a bit fresher when we get back.
2: Of course.
0: Will that last forever? Absolutely not.
2: No.
0: Will it last longer than 2 weeks? Probably not. But there's going to be a good damn week and a half when we get back. That's what we can tell you, probably. But we'll definitely get at least one good week in.
2: Yeah, so you don't want to miss that week.
0: Then we're exhausted.
2: When we come back, yeah. That's going to be the best week of radio in Bundaberg you've ever heard. Okay, the theme is holidays. Like I said, if I win today, I win the week. If Maddie wins today, it goes 2-1. Today, because I'm heading on holidays and I'm going quite far away, so I've chosen Nickelback.
0: That is so corny.

0: Tell me you don't like that song.
1: I don't like that song.
0: Really? Get you in the feels. It's beautiful. I know. That's why I like your partner, Teak, your beautiful fiance. She likes Nickelback.
1: She does.
0: Yeah.
1: You know what, though? Because we listen to music at home.
0: Yeah, yeah.
1: She never plays Nickelback. So she's talked about being okay with in the past, but modern her.
0: Okay, because I've got Nickelback on my playlist.
1: Yeah,
0: so,
1: she never asked for Nickelback.
0: Yeah, okay.
1: So I wonder whether she used to like it. She's dropped off the wagon, the Nickelback wagon. Because she gets the electric going all the time, never Nickelback. Anyway, Nickelback, Far Away. That's Trace's choice. Holidays are the theme. So I've gone Dynamite, Teo Cruz.

0: What's the correlation there? Like you said, Miners Lane far away because I'm going far away. You're going to light it up.
1: Yeah.
0: You're going to a rainforest, a relaxing thing, and you're going to, it sounds like you're going to a nightclub and lighting up and partying.
1: Yeah, but we could get up to all sorts of mischief in the rainforest. We could be lighting up all areas of it. Out near the glowworms, there's glowworms in the creek. I'll tell you, we'll be lighting it up, all right? If only there were, you're a fly in the rainforest wall.
0: Yeah. Or you'd be bored senseless.
1: It's 939's Facebook. That's where you go to tell us which of those two songs that you want to hear. Woo. The winning song gets played up to 7:30 here on Hits 939.

0: 19 past 6, it's breakfast with Maddie and Trace. Clearing showers are forecast for Bundaberg today. Roads are a little wet still, so careful on your drive. A top of 23 degrees. More showers expected around 9 a.m.
1: Oh, looks nice out there. So
0: yeah, we'll see.
1: Yeah, we'll see. Three more days of the weather, Maddie, then you can take that load off your shoulders.
0: Yeah, mate. All good.
1: Oh, God.
0: Oh, God. All good, bud.
1: Now, I'm about to go on holidays.
0: Damn
1: and
0: straight
1: it's
0: you are, girl.
1: Got me
0: well
1: think-
0: earned.
1: It's got me thinking, like, I'm 54, okay, if you didn't know.
0: Well, I knew you in your 50s.
1: Mm. And I went to my hairdresser yesterday and the girls down there were talking about, laughing about me giving you stick about your gloves. But apart from that, the conversation first started with my hairdresser, Sherry, going, Maddie can't be 47. Just do my hair, Shez.
0: Maybe he was born with it. Maybe it's Maybelline.
1: But I've been thinking, like, Hits 9 through 9, I'm getting a little bit too old, I think, for Hits. Okay?
0: All right. What are you going with here?
1: So I've been, while I'm on holidays, I've been reading about this new trend that's sweeping the world. Okay? Now, it's pronounced Aegyo.
0: Aegyo.
1: Yep. And what it is, it's a Korean term meaning acting cute. So what you do...
0: Oh, that's not for you.
1: You haven't heard it.
0: I haven't seen you act cute.
1: It's like adults using baby voices and cute mannerisms to appear more youthful. I need to be, you know, we need to get a younger demographic to listen to Hits. I think I should practice this over the 2 weeks. Cute mannerisms and baby voices to appear younger to the younger audience. Hipper, cooler with the kids. What do you reckon?
0: Just the fact you said hipper and cooler with the kids, I feel like you're probably not connecting with them. I don't know if that's the language that they'd be using. Nor do I really think whatever demographic that you're screaming out for to attract the hits, I don't think you doing cutesy baby voices is going to help.
1: Well, we'll put it to the test when I come back just to see.
0: Give me an example of some Aegyos.
1: Well, I haven't thought of any yet because I only just got this story.
0: Well, if you've got no instinct for
1: like
0: this.
1: Okay, let's just say I'm doing the Early Bird Club, which we're about to do. So when I come back, okay, ready? Maddie and Trace's Early Bird Club is coming up next. Just sound more relatable to, you know, baby voice. And then I do the cute little winks at you and the...
0: Me?
1: Well, you're
0: how's
1: the only...
0: But how's it going to help other people that want to join
1: the show?
0: Because
1: if I'm doing that on air, it'll come across on the radio.
0: Me being very uncomfortable because you're doing some Aegyos.
1: Oh, it's just a thought. I just read it this morning and thought maybe that might be my next... Because I would like to stay on Hits for a bit longer yet. But look, when I get back from the holidays at Christmas, I'm 55.
0: I know, but it can be yin and yang. Let my... youthful looks.
1: We're in the same box.
0: Let my youthful looks carry the burden of attracting the younger audience, not your Aegyos, because they're going to do nothing-os.
1: Okay, well, I'll stick the Aegyos right where the sun does. Okay,
0: I just don't want you on the show talking in baby voices.
1: Okay.
0: Yuck.
1: Okay, well, it's just a thought. Maddie and Tracy's Early Bird
0: Thank
1: Club.
0: You. I appreciate it.
1: We get up nice and early. We know a lot of Bundaberg does as well.
0: If we get to induct a new person into the Early Bird Club, you can ask them if they want more Aegyos from you.
1: Okay. Yeah, Matt, if they say yes, I've got what the people want.
0: Exactly.
1: So we, you know, want to reward you absolute legends that get up nice and early like us. If you get up after 7 and work after 7, we
0: You're not in the club.
1: No, it's very exclusive. And just by being part of the club, we want to give you $25 to spend on coffee and brekkie at Cruise the Bakehouse. If you want to be part of the Early Bird Club, give us a call right now. 415-30-886.
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14: Morning, I'm Nathan Filmer with the latest Bundaberg local news from the Crofton Street newsroom. A man has been taken to

0: and non-life-threatening head injuries during the assault and had his car stolen. He was transported to hospital in a stable condition as investigations continue into the matter. Anyone who may have seen an Isuzu bearing New South Wales registration EEL38R is urged to contact police. Hinkler residents have made themselves clear on the issue of Australia Day in a new survey which found the majority of people support the celebration. 86% of the 4,500 people across the electorate who responded said they don't support moving the date from the 26th. 4,500 people had their say on the issue, with 2,000 of those responses made online and the rest on paper. Member for Hinkler David Batts says he doesn't want to waste time talking about things that locals don't want to bar off.
1: Yeah, because look, I don't want to be going out and talking about things that aren't what the electorate's about. You know, I'm a big fan of our Australian flag. I wear it every day on my jacket down here, and also of Australia Day, celebrating Australia. So it is good to hear that.
0: And the Minister for Health and Ambulance Services has confirmed new mental health nurses are starting in Bundaberg Hospital's emergency department this week. The Queensland government announced earlier this week that Bundaberg would be among the first to benefit from new recruits to be stationed in EDs across the state. Now, Tim Nichols has confirmed the nurses are beginning their work this week at a facility that handles more than 12,000 emergency department presentations per quarter.
2: Yeah, well, these new specialist nursing roles will make a big difference in busy EDs. And we know the Bundaberg Emergency Department is a busy ED because they'll improve the quality of care for patients who are presenting in a crisis.
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4: Hi, I'm Harrison Preeb. The Sydney Swans board has met to discuss the penalties for the players involved in an alleged incident at the team's Melbourne hotel. They say the players have seriously breached the club's standards. Victoria's Sexual Crime Squad is heading up the police investigation. Convicted murderer Erin Patterson will return to court today, where she'll seek permission to appeal her convictions over the deadly mushroom lunch that killed three people and left another seriously ill. If successful, the Court of Appeal could order a retrial or even overturn the convictions. And Meta is facing a major trial in the US, accused of illegally collecting children's data. Several states alleging that Facebook and Instagram are designed to hook young users, and the company has misled the public about safety. California's Attorney General Rob Bonta has told the BBC the platforms are harming kids.
5: They designed a dangerous product. It was something they knew was dangerous, and they lied to the public about it. So we want them to end those practices. Stop visiting harm upon our kids.
3: Cash for scrap. Icon Metals Recycling. 16 Steptoe Street, Bundy East. It's 939. Your sport now.
4: Maroons legend Darius Boyd put his hand up for the new Origin coaching job. The Queensland under-19s head coach entering the race following Billy Slater's departure. Boyd telling Nine he's up for a chat with the QRL.
6: It's a huge role. It's something that QRL rang me. I'd definitely have that conversation and really enjoyed my time at the 19s. I think it's something that it's a great pathway. We've only seen some of those guys coming through.
4: And Melbourne will be without Jacob Van Rooyen for the start of its AFL finals campaign. The forwards three-match ban upheld for a hit that concussed Port Adelaide star Aaliyah.
3: Maddie and Trace, back in 30 seconds.
7: 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And RBTs to enforce drink riding. 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
3: 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Hits 939, Bundy weather.
9: Clearing shower for Bundaberg today, tops of 23 degrees. Got a possible shower tomorrow with a top of 23 degrees. This morning at Elliott Heads, 13.6 degrees, feels like 12.4. 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
11: Coming up in 10 minutes' time, a playful wedding trend has emerged. I'll let you know what it is and see if you and Teak would dabble in this when the big day happens. It's cute, it's playful, it's a bit risque. Tell you more next.
9: Okay.
11: Hmm.
9: Risque.
11: Yeah. Right, I know you're all.

0: up for risque stuff.
1: Right up my alley.
0: That's probably not at your alley at all, but we'll talk more about it soon.
1: Love the risks.
0: Matty always risks for the biscuits. Biscuits,
1: yeah. Only certain biscuits, though.
0: Yeah,
1: some
0: I know.
1: Biscuits aren't worth risking it for the biscuits.
0: Shortbread you
1: shortbreads.
0: Don't like.
1: Shortbreads. I ain't risking anything for shortbreads. No, short. Actually, I want to risk shortbreads not being around anymore. That's what I'd risk for that biscuit. Shortbreads are
0: Would
1: terrible.
0: Would you risk it for Tim Tams?
1: Tim Tams are pretty good. Yeah, Most Bovos are pretty amazing.
0: Yeah, they're good as well.
1: I don't mind a ginger nut with a cup of tea.
0: Oh, look at you.
1: Anyway.
0: He's turned 47. He likes a ginger nut with a cup of tea.
1: He's going on 89 now.

0: 19 to 7, his breakfast, Maddie and Trace. With you, discover the Hyundai Tucson hybrid from $44,990. Drive away at Bundaberg. Hyundai, a couple of the big dogs have ruled themselves out from contention to become the next State of Origin coach of Queensland after, I guess, a bit of a surprise that Billy Slater's decided not to do it anymore.
1: Yeah, devastated. Love Billy, and he's, you know, he did a great job.
0: He did an amazing job.
1: Yeah, so very sad when he resigned.
0: Hard to replace.
1: Yeah, definitely.
0: Because obviously a great of the game, but showing that he's one of the smartest of them out there in the NRL world.
1: Yeah, he just watches every game and analyses like he's very good. So.
0: He's got a high footy IQ.
1: Yeah.
0: Because he hadn't really had he hadn't coached a club before.
1: And he goes
0: into
1: that.
0: And to go do that, because a lot of people that haven't had that experience coaching that sort of top level, most of them can't come in and just do it in Origin. So Billy was a bit of the exception to the rule. But now you've got Cam Smith. He would have been a great replacement.
1: Yeah, definitely.
0: Would have he been your choice if you could choose anyone?
1: Yeah,
0: because he's the one that I would least want to see coaching Queensland.
1: Yeah, that's what my son said too. So, yeah. And a lot of New South Wales people hate Cam Smith with a passion. So, yeah.
0: Well, I believe, much like Billy, I reckon Cam Smith's got pretty good footy IQ.
1: Yep.
0: He's not just a good player. He's a very, very smart player as well. Thurston.
1: Yep, I
0: love
1: JT.
0: He's brought himself out. Another great that would have, I think, given it a good shake. As a New South Wales supporter, I'd still prefer to see a Thurston there than a Smith.
1: Yeah, JT's more of the hype. Like, you know, he knows he's
0: a vibes
1: man.
0: That,
1: but he's a vibe. Yeah.
0: He's a vibes man.
1: Yeah.
0: Much like Freddie, I guess. We had a vibes dude there for a while.
1: Yeah.
0: The vibes were great. The results weren't.
1: Yeah.
0: So now you're just left with a bunch of other contenders that don't have the same esteem.
1: Yeah.
0: You've got your names like Anthony Seibold.
1: No.
0: Like, he hasn't performed anywhere.
1: Yeah, no. No. My personal opinion, bring back the Fat.
0: Well, the Fatty's not coming back.
1: Bring back the Fat. Fatty Vorden.
0: Fatty's not
1: he
0: coming back.
1: He brought those bunch of unnamed people back in that summer and won that series. Legend.
0: Look, for the theatre of it, I'd love to see old Ronald McDonald on the sidelines there. I just can't see it happening. The names they're throwing up is things like Seibold. We heard in the news before. Darius Boyd.
1: No.
0: Put his hat in the ring. Is he coaching? Like, what's he doing, Darius?
1: I don't think he's I don't think he's doing anything. I'll have a look.
0: I mean, Billy's shown that maybe you don't have to be the head coach of an NRL team to go in and make it work in Origin, but I think you'll be coaching in some capacity.
1: Yeah.
0: Ben Teo.
1: Yeah.
0: Who fell out with Madge at the Broncos. That's another name put out there, Matt Ballon, because he's been the assistant coach. So who stands out with all the, I don't know, the next rung of names that have been thrown out?
1: Yeah, it's interesting because you've got now Matt King just been announced.
0: Because Kevin Walters also ruled himself out
1: as
0: well.
1: Yeah, because I thought Kevy, but yeah.
0: It feels like your options are getting a bit thin.
1: I don't know where we're going to go. I wouldn't like to see Darius there. He can throw his hat in his ring, but
0: I think in a way there's almost more pressure on a coach to coach Queensland. Because Queenslanders are used to winning without having the best team.
1: Yeah.
0: Whereas New South Wales supporters, we don't expect to win when we don't have the best team.
1: Yeah.
0: We only get upset when we've got the better team and we lose.
1: And then you lose.
0: But we go in without the dominant team and we kind of just expect to lose because that's what history has shown us. I feel like to go in there and coach Queensland, a bit tougher because you're expected just to rise no matter what playing stock you've got.
1: Yeah, well, I guess when they announce it, wouldn't be interesting.
0: I'm sort of cheering for maybe a Seibold Darius Boyd combo on the bench there. I'd be going, all right, just take that to the bank, New South Wales. Origin win right there.
1: Settle down.

0: 13 to 7 hits breakfast. Maddie and Trace with you. Think like Trace. Back after 7 o'clock. Win yourself over $1,100 by matching all 5 words with what Trace thinks. But hallelujah. We had a little miracle yesterday, didn't we? Someone won the $50 to spend, South Klein Hotel.
1: I wouldn't class it as a miracle.
0: Pretty close.
1: Jackie and the kids rang. They've been ringing for months and months and finally got through. And, yeah, Trace delivered the goods. Oh, don't talk about yourself in the third. I delivered the goods. So congratulations. And
0: are you going to deliver the Adam goods after 7?
1: Of course. I'm going to back it up with another $50 to spend at South Klein Hotel.
0: Looking forward to it.
1: Okay, there is a cute new risque wedding trend that's going around, and I thought I'd share it to see if it's something that you would do. If I got married again, I think I would do this.
0: But is Mark going to be smart enough? That's the thing. Is he just, because his own track record of failed marriages, has he just given up?
1: I think he has. I think he has.
0: But you're a queen, and you deserve to be treated like a queen.
1: Yeah, well, I know.
0: I know. Mark. I mean, he's not listening, he's in Brisbane, but smarten up your act. If you're out on that market out there.
1: Oh, could you imagine?
0: You know how many hands would be up going, yes, could please. Wouldn't mind a bit of a go with that.
1: Could you imagine?
0: There'd be hands for days.
1: I'd just be staying. I couldn't dabble in all that. I couldn't go on dates and do all that.
0: Well, you could go for a bit of sneaky mischief though, couldn't you? Well,
1: yeah, that, but not any relationship. I've always said if Mark and I, that's it.
0: You ain't going to find love again, but you could still have a bit of fun, couldn't you? Champion?
1: Oh, you championed me. Now, what it is the bride takes some sneaky, risque photos on a Polaroid and delivers them to the groom throughout the big day, okay? Because they're sexy photos, they're nudes.
0: And on the wedding day, she's giving him to him in front of everyone.
1: Yeah, no, you sneak up. You see, in front of everyone, you sneak up and just go give it to him like that. Or you get the bridesmaids to give it to him.
0: So then the bridesmaids are seeing you nude.
1: Yeah.
0: You
1: but they're your best friends and they're.
0: Would you get nude in front of your best friends? Fully starkers.
1: No. My other friend, Maureen, she does. Like if we're getting dressed and she does, I don't. I've never have. I've always
0: So would you be okay to take full nudes and then hey girls, pass that on to Mark.
1: So wouldn't it do full nudes? Like I'd go start off with maybe one boob and grab that, you know, as a teaser.
0: Yes.
1: I don't want to go full in straight. And, you know, Mark's going, oh, look at this. Well, this is exciting.
0: You've always said that your boobs are your greatest asset. And that's including your mind, your personality, everything. Your words, not mine.
1: Yeah. But I'm thinking.
0: So you give one of your best assets straight from the get-go.
1: Yeah, and then, you know, little tease and then, you know, at the end.
0: Bit of butt peek or something.
1: Yeah. So I'm thinking.
0: So they'd be tasteful nudes, would they?
1: Yeah. Not
0: artful nudes.
1: Yes. Yeah. So I was thinking maybe turn the tables on your wedding and you take sneaky Polaroids.
0: Oh, she'd love
1: and
0: that.
1: And hand to.
0: What a treat, actually. Great idea from you. What are we up to? 10 to 7. I think you've had the best idea of the morning. Yeah, I tell you, the only issue now is T's going to want to hurry up and get to this wedding. You're hurrying my timeline by coming up with such great ideas.
1: But you got to realise Polaroid cameras, you can't zoom in. Like you just take them and that's it. That's all you get. You don't get to mess around with the photos.
0: You mean filters and things like that?
1: Yeah, just enlarging.
0: You just snorted.
1: I did! Yeah, because you know when you take a photo on your camera, you can zoom it and make it look bigger.
0: Yeah, there's no...
1: Polaroids don't do that, my friend.
0: There's no need to...
1: I snorted.
0: There's no need to zoom in on something that's very, very seeable, my friend.
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0: 3 to 7, hits breakfast. Maddie and Trace are with you. There's so much talk about with AI, the industries that are going to be under attack. But it's not just the AI. It's AI combined with robots taking on a lot of industries. Now, a Chinese robot has broken records. And now people are questioning whether this profession is the next one on the chopping board. We'll talk about it after 7.
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10: Morning, I'm Nathan Filmer with the latest Bundaberg local news from the Crofton Street newsroom. The public is being asked to come forward with information related to an assault and car theft at a service station last night. Emergency services were called to Mulgrave Street in Gingin after a man in his 30s was assaulted by two unknown males. The victim was threatened with a knife and struck with a metal rod before his car was stolen. Anyone who may have seen the Isuzu bearing New South Wales registration EEL38R, including anyone with CCTV or dash cam of the vehicle, is urged to contact police. Hinkler residents, including people in Bundaberg, want to see more spent on Australia's defence, according to the results of a new survey. 4,500 locals had their say on a range of issues last month, and the answers have now been released. Increased defence spending had 67% support, while seniors' issues also came to the fore. Local MP David Batts says the responses paint a clearer picture of local views.
11: They're also investing more in defence. 67% of people want to invest more in defence, and also pensioners and veterans that should be able to work more hours without affecting their pension. 87% of people agree with that. So we do have a lot of pensioners and veterans in our area.
10: And new mental health nurses starting at Bundaberg Hospital this week are being touted as a win-win for the community. Following on from the announcement early this week from the Queensland Government, we're told the benefits begin now. Minister for Health and Ambulance Services Tim Nicholls has told our newsroom ED patients can get the help they need sooner.
12: So it'll really have a bit of a two-way effect, if you like. It makes sure that vulnerable mental health patients get the support they need. It'll help prevent violence that, unfortunately, we see just a bit too often in our EDs, and it will make it safer for our staff.
1: Hits 939, National News, now.
13: Morning, I'm Harrison Preeve. Sweeping changes to the NDIS are a step closer after clearing the upper house overnight. The coalition backing the federal government's overhaul with 63 amendments aimed at addressing fraud and reining in growing costs. Meanwhile, the LNP's weighing up slashing the cigarette tax by 80%. It follows One Nation's proposal to reduce the price of cigarettes in order to combat the illegal tobacco trade. Labor and health advocates warning, though, that any cuts to the excise will encourage more people to take up smoking. The playing future of a group of Sydney Swans players set to be announced today amid sexual assault allegations. The board has met overnight to discuss the sanctions and penalties for the players involved. Victoria's Sexual Crime Squad is heading up the investigation. And Aussie teachers have singled out their toughest students to teach. They've branded Year 9 boys the worst for their bad behaviour. They've also described Years 7 and 8 as being immature and demanding.
1: Four Walls Realty, specialising in all things sales. Fourwalls.com.au. It's 939, your sport now.
13: James Hurd says he expects to find out next week if he has the job as the new full-time Essendon coach. The Don's greats telling Nine he and other candidates are yet to hear back from the club.
14: No, I think the decision will be made next week. The weekend.
13: And Latrell Mitchell could make a surprise return to the NRL this weekend. The Rabbitohs star's been sidelined since round 11 due to a nerve issue linked to his back injury, but has been named in the extended squad to face the Warriors. And that's the latest in news and sport.
1: Maddie and Trace, back in 30 seconds.
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1: 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Hits 939, Bundy weather.
0: Clearing shower today, a top of 23 degrees for Bundaberg. Possible shower tomorrow with a top of 23. This morning, 13.6 degrees, feels like 12.4. 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
17: Coming up, it is Think Like Trace time. Your chance to win $1,180, all thanks to the team at South Kalan Hotel. Jackie and the tribe got through yesterday. Didn't let them down, did
0: you
17: I?
0: You had a crack. Well done for that.
17: Well, I have a crack every day.
0: Not an effective crack. It was a successful, effective crack. Most days is the crack of failure.
17: Well, that's not good. I don't want to be known to dish out the crack of failure. Okay. I need to have another go.
0: The crack of disappointment.
17: Okay, that's enough. We will play it very soon, guys.
0: Have a ghoul, you mug.
17: Not today, my friend.
0: So there's lots of concern about AI, the jobs it's going to take over.
17: Yeah, it could take over me.
0: Yeah, I think, though, this is, I mean, to a point, you can get AI voices to do stuff and do a show.
17: But would it have my personality? No way.
0: That's the thing.
17: Yeah.
0: Some things are hard to replace, Trace.
17: Yep.
0: But a humanoid robot in Beijing with this new store is very efficient. It set records as well, Guinness Book of Records, for the most something that a robot has done in a single day. And it's got people wondering whether this is a profession that may not last with improvements in AI and robotics.
17: Okay.
0: So we'll talk about this particular profession, the robot, the amazing work that it did, and also all the other industries that are under a threat of AI. Coming up after this on Hits.

0: That's a theme for Trace when there's a 2-for-1 at Miller's. There she goes, straight out the door. 7:09, hits breakfast with Maddie and a Trace. Get more done with the Isuzu D-Max at Bundaberg. Isuzu.
1: Well, you're on fire today, aren't you?
0: Woo. I'll let other people mark that test. I will not mark my own. But thank you for listening this morning. A 24-hour coffee shop entirely run by a humanoid robot opened in Beijing.
1: Wow.
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1: Okay, that's pretty quick.
0: Very efficient. 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
1: That's efficient.
0: One robot, 1 hour. 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And it's got people questioning whether baristas could be one of the jobs on the chopping block.
1: Yeah.
0: With the advancement of robotics and AI.
1: I'd hate to see that, because not that I go and get a lot of coffee out there, but, you know, a lot of people, before work, they go to their favourite coffee shop to have a chat to everyone there and start their day. So, you know, it'd be different.
0: Well, a smart person from the Queensland University of Technology has said, at least with the baristas, because it's a customer service role, AI can't replace the human dimension.
1: Yeah.
0: Which is what many customers are looking for when they order a coffee or go to a restaurant.
1: Yeah.
0: So it might be a disruptor to the industry, because you'll have an option of a super effective robot, but you'll miss the human touch.
1: Yeah.
0: So I don't think it's going to completely take out the industry of baristas, but the jobs at highest risk of being replaced by AI are clerical and administrative jobs, as these involve routine processes which can increasingly be done by digital tools. Telemarketers, call center workers are on the top of the list. But clerks, bookkeepers, secretaries, receptionists, and personal assistants are also in the mix, which means with these jobs that may be on the chopping block with the advancements of AI, women are more at risk, because in those professions, they are female concentrated occupations.
1: Wow.
0: That we've listed.
1: So yeah. Well, yeah, it can be both guys and girls, but majority.
0: I'm not saying it's exclusive.
1: Yeah.
0: But just by way of demographics, more women working those jobs than guys. Mm. So more women's jobs on the line.
1: I'd like to get some smart robots maybe in here to replace some people. Wouldn't that be good?
0: Oh, imagine, like, because that robot, we talked about what that coffee robot could do.
1: Imagine getting rid of someone in sales by getting a coffee robot in.
0: 30-second, you know what I mean? Like, that robot is absolutely smashing it. It wouldn't be giving pushback on all these things.
1: No, and imagine,
0: it wouldn't be creating problems.
1: No, it just comes through the door with a coffee for us.
0: That robot would always be on time. It would never be late. It would never have excuses why it can't be at work on time. Yeah, there's a lot of people that would be in danger with AI and robotics.
1: Bring on the coffee robot.
0: Yeah, super efficient. It'd be sad to miss a few of the people.
1: Ah, well, it's the way the cookie crumbles, guys.
0: It's just the way the world's moving forward with technology.

0: 16 past 7, hits breakfast with Maddie and Trace. Clearing shower today for Bundy. Tops of 23 degrees. Roads are pretty dry. Big chance of another shower somewhere around 9 a.m.
1: Okay, 9 a.m. We'll jot that down. Okay, it's time to play.
0: Jot away, my friend.
1: I've jotted, look. 9 a.m. Jot. According to my schmuck co-host, I wrote.
0: There's no need for that.
1: Sorry. Wednesday nights at the South Clan Hotel, T-Bone, $21.95, monster 300-gram T-Bone steak, cooked the way you like it, which, of course, the only way to cook it is just cook the way you, you like it. Medium rare is the only way to go. And that's one thing Maddie and I agree on, which is because food-wise, you know, you reckon I've got, you know.
0: Bins for taste buds.
1: Taste buds in my butt.
0: I'm surprised you don't want it well done, absolutely charcoaled.
1: No.
0: It's very, that's ridiculous. Very surprising. Because I don't see you as a sort of like a culinary expert. A foodie, if you like. You're more a Rudy than a foodie.
1: Rudy. Let's have a look. Five words. Get them all correct, of course, you win the cash. $1,180 up for grabs. Match three, just like Jackie did yesterday. $50 spent at the South Kalan Hotel.
0: Wasn't that nice?
1: Of course it was. Mm. What do you mean? When we give away prizes, it's nice. Nice for me, nice for you, and nice for the winner.
0: It just doesn't happen often, so it's nice.
1: Well, I know. Not through lack of trying. I can't wait for 2 weeks to just have, you know, the pressure of Think Like Trace for 2 weeks. And you, your finger. This bandage is still in the studio looking at me. Are you ready?
0: Do you not care about my repetitive finger issue?
1: No, I'm going to be honest with you. No, I don't. Okay. Got a lot more to worry about than your silly finger.
0: Okay.
1: Okay. Are we ready?
0: Looks like my welfare just does not matter.
1: Are you ready?
0: Well, I'm ready for you to be more caring, but for the game, sure, absolutely.
1: Okay, cool. If you want to play Think Like Trace, give us a call right now, 415-30-886.
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1: How low can you go? Win money to spend at the South Kalan Hotel or the cash jackpot. If you could do that disturbing thing and think like Trace.
2: Good morning, Hits 939. Who have we got there?
3: Ahoy, Maddie and Trace.
2: Oh, wow. How are you, Jem?
3: I'm good. How are you guys?
2: Good, darling. Well, Maddie's not so much. Do you care about his finger?
3: Oh, look, if it's going to hurt pressing that button, well, it's tough work. So, sorry, Maddie. We'll have to get that finger fixed.
0: Thanks, Jem. We haven't spoken in a while, so we've got no idea where your sailoring's at. Have you been sailoring? Is it off-season because it's winter?
2: Oh, well, you seem to know everything, Maddie.
0: Well, check in with Jem.
3: No, I haven't been sailing. It is off-season, you are correct. It is winter and it's too cold to go sailing in the water.
0: Yeah.
3: So I haven't been doing much at all.
0: Okay. Well, we'll get you back out in the Arrows and the A-Class in no time.
3: Bring on summer.
0: Yeah.
2: Look at that. I love, by just talking to Gemma playing games on air, you know the names of those. Look at you. You've learned a lot. Okay.
0: I listen to our listeners.
2: Do you? You don't listen to me.
3: He listens and remembers.
2: Yeah.
0: Yeah, I remember stuff.
2: Yeah, he doesn't listen to me. I'm going to go out and leave you with Gemma. Good luck.
0: Yeah, I listen to you all the time.
2: I say something and 2 minutes later you don't even know what I said.
0: I listen to you getting these words all the time wrong in this game. That's what I listen to. Anyway, Jem, door's closed. Let's match the 3 of the 5 words at least to get the $50 spent South Kalan Hotel, but we're playing for $1,180 this morning to match all 5 words. Good luck. First word. Well, that might be 1,160. I can't tell Trace's writing, but we'll work that out later. All right, Jem, Trace is staring at me through the glass. Feeling very awkward. First word is trick.
3: Magic.
0: Mask is the second word.
3: Face.
0: Third word is ant.
3: Ant's a small... Yeah, let's just go small.
0: Small, okay. Fourth word is net.
3: Catch.
0: Net catch. And last word is safety.
3: Safety. I'm just going to go safety boat.
0: Safety, are you going boat, did you say?
3: Boat, yep.
0: Boat, B-O-A-T?
3: B-O-A-T, yeah.
0: B-O-A-T, safety boat. Okay, cool. Trace!
2: You, but you're looking at me stupid with a stupid look. What?
0: Because you're staring at me.
2: Okay.
0: You like just...
2: I like looking at your pretty face.
0: That was not the look that you were given.
2: Okay.
0: You're sending me darts.
2: What? Is Gemma going to take away the money? Is
0: she she's not going to take away the money.
2: Is she going to take away $50 spend South Kalan Hotel?
0: That is possible, but the cash is not.
2: Okay. Gem, wish me luck, darling.
3: Good luck.
2: Okay.
0: Okay. First word is trick.
2: First two that come to mind is hat trick, because cricket's been on, and magic, like little Maddie used to do, and charge his neighbourhood friends to watch his stupid... Imagine those poor people watching that.
0: It was only like 10, 20 ripped, cents or something, it wasn't a lot.
2: But they got ripped off, even at 20 cents.
0: You wouldn't know.
2: Magic.
0: Yeah.
2: Okay.
0: Nothing wrong with
2: a bit of magic. How much would you charge now with inflation, like everything's gone up, if you were to do one now, how much would you charge?
0: Mind your own business. You can't just smash my former hobbies, my childhood hobbies, and then want to ask a question about them. No, not playing. Okay. Second word is mask.
2: Face.
0: Yeah, your face is a mask. It's a mask of disgust.
2: God, holidays aren't too far away. We're annoying each other.
0: It seems like my...
2: We've got two. You don't talk me up. We only need one more, Jem, to win $50 spend South Kalan Hotel.
3: Oh, let's see how we go.
2: Oh, okay.
0: Third word is ant.
2: Oh, small ant. Insect?
0: I find them very impressive, ants, but then I hate them as well.
2: Yeah, but they can lift
0: yeah,
2: more than you.
0: It's insane.
2: Yeah, lift more than you.
0: Not more than me, but times their body weight and size, no, yes.
2: More than you. Insect?
0: Nah, small. You had it with that one before.
2: Oh, shh, and it's the first one I said.
0: All right, fourth word. We've been going pretty well so far. We've got 2 from the 3, and this word is net.
2: First one that comes to mind is fishnet stockings I used to wear. We used to rock them too. Fish.
0: Did you? No, she went catch.
2: Yes, I did. I just said that. Don't say did ya.
0: You ignored the whole noise that I made, but that's cool. Thank you. Last word. What do we got? We need this for the prize, don't we?
2: Yes.
0: Yeah. Okay.
2: Keep up.
0: Safety.
2: First word that comes to mind, safety flags. Flags and the beach flag safety. By the look on your face, no? Yeah? Can't tell. Safety. Flag.
0: Sorry, Jem.
2: Oh, the drama you're doing. I thought I got that. Oh, Jem. Oh, no, his fingers.
0: So long.
3: You have to hurt his finger to press that button.
0: So long between drinks for Jem, and then she's back with that fizzer. Anyway, last word, she went safety and boat, which I didn't think was a great one, Jem.
3: Think like me, mate, not you.
0: Well, the game's called Think Like Trace, not Think Like Jem.
2: Oh, Jem, would you like to opt into the bag of fun, the Maddie and Trace bag of fun? There's a lot of merch in there. It's, you know, it's a great prize. Would you like to opt into that?
3: Of course.
2: Oh, thanks, Jem. Thanks for ringing, darling. Have a wonderful day.
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4: 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Are you okay?
0: Metaphorically, yeah.
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6: Morning, I'm Nathan Fillmore with the latest Bundaberg local news from the Crofton Street newsroom. More than $100,000 will need to be paid after a court found a labour hire company had misled authorities. Newsmail reports that at one point, a liquidator wrote 393 people were owed more than $800,000. A Bundaberg man was the so-called guiding mind behind the company that gave a pay watchdog false payslips. The man must himself pay around $30,000, the company $150,000. Police are appealing for information after a man was assaulted and his vehicle stolen in Gingin last night. Emergency services were called to a service station on Mulgrave Street at around 10 o'clock following reports a man in his 30s had been seriously assaulted by two people. It's alleged the offenders threatened the victim with a knife before striking him in the head with a metal rod. Responses have been coming into an electorate-wide survey asking residents what they care about most and what they want to see from their government. Bundaberg residents are not by and large interested in changing the date of Australia Day, which member for Hinkler David Batch says is not actually surprising. He's told us there's more support for the day than what we're often led to believe.
7: Wasn't really surprising for me, but it was good to ask was about whether people supported Australia Day on the 26th of January, and 86% of people so far that we've got through have said that they do. Because look, I don't want to be going out and talking about things that aren't what the electorate's about.
6: And it's been confirmed new mental health nurses announced on Monday are starting in the Bundaberg Hospital Emergency Department this week. We had been told recruitment had started at hospitals across the state, including in Bundaberg, with more hospitals set to be selected over coming months. But Minister for Health Tim Nicholls has told our newsroom recruitment has now been completed at Bundaberg and nurses are ready to help patients admitted to ED.
8: And in the Wide Bay region, both Bundy and Harvey Bay hospitals are among the first to start recruiting for those roles. And I can reveal to you and your listeners that the Bundaberg team has now been fully recruited and are actually starting work in the Bundaberg Hospital ED this week.
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9: Hi, I'm Harrison Freve. The Sydney Swans coach staying tight-lipped about the sanctions to be imposed on players involved in an alleged incident at the team's Melbourne hotel. The club's board met to finalise the punishment last night, and Dean Cox asked this morning how that meeting went.
10: Yeah, the club.

0: Michael Stadler. Yeah.
1: Still a feeling of disappointment amongst the club?
0: Yeah, there is, yes.
2: A push to lift tenancy agreements to a minimum of 2 years. Rents have soared by more than 20% in the past 5 years. ACTU President Michelle O'Neill has told Seven tenants are crying out for greater security.
3: So 2 years would give you 2 years of security. What we see when leases end is that that's often a time when rents go up, and people having to move constantly makes it really hard to find accommodation near where you work.
2: And Aussie Beach has been ranked among the world's best. Manly Beach voted in at number 9 on TripAdvisor's list. And briefly, ZZ Top drummer Frank Beard has passed away at the age of 77.
4: 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Archon Metals Recycling. 16 Steptoe Street, Bundy East. It's 939. Your sport now.
2: A new name's entered the race for the top coaching job at the Maroons, left vacant by Billy Slater. Queensland under-19s coach Darius Boyd putting his hand up, joining other contenders Ben Teo and Matt Ballon. Boyd telling Nine he's keen.
5: Yeah, it's a huge job, pressure cooker, and Kuro Island to have a chat with me. I'd love to do so.
2: And plenty of big names set to miss this week's final home and away AFL round. Christian Petrarca won't line up for the Suns due to a foot injury. The Pies without Isaac Wainer. And that's the latest in news and sport.
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9: Clearing shower today with a top of 23 for Bundaberg. We've got a possible shower tomorrow with a top of 23 degrees. This morning at Welcome Creek, 14.7, feels like 13.5 degrees. 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So slip, slop, slap, seek and slide. 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
10: Thanks for everyone.
9: Happened? I just you went to talk and then you just
10: burst out laughing because I'm trying not to sound too cocky. Thanks to everyone who voted on our Facebook page.
9: Sound cocky, just do it.
10: No. Our Facebook page, thank you. You're all in the running to win $200 to spend at the Moore Park Beach Tavern. The theme this week is holidays.
9: Now you seem like you're just acting. It's just not like...
10: Maddie and I are going on holidays next
9: week. Just the way you're talking, this is not how you talk. Maddie and I are going on holidays. Just do it, talk it normal.
10: I can tell you're a bit irate. Are you okay?
9: Yeah, I'm fine. It's a dumb game. No one cares about it.
10: As you can tell by that, you know who won. Holidays is the theme. We're going on holidays next week. Maddie, what did you go with today?
9: Taya Cruz, Dynamite.

0: I went with Nickelback because I'm going to Adelaide for my holidays and that's Far Away. And they have a song called Far Away.
1: Corny!
0: And that's what I went with today.
1: Going on holidays, one, Far Away, Nickelback, Far Away.
0: Take is all you like. I won and I won by 35.
1: Ah, good on you, buddy.
0: That's another weak win. So at least we can pick just for fun. The pressure's off now for the next 2 days.
1: I generally do just pick for fun.
0: Okie dokie. it's a good game, isn't it?
1: Nah.
0: Okay, well.
1: It's a game. You pick boring songs and Bundy loves them and then we play the boring songs. That's a great synopsis.
0: What? I'm just going to open the spreadsheet while we listen to Nickelback and
1: do
0: add that.
1: Do okay, what you cool. want.
0: Yeah,
1: I'll you be you. Yep, Nickelback. Yep. What a banger. One of the greats. Far Away. It is Bundy's Hits 93.9.

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1: We have started a brand new competition on Hits 939. 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It's a Father's Day competition. 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
0: That's a treat for the dads.
1: Oh, yeah. Like if you're sitting back going, you know, what do I get Dad for Father's Day? Enter this, you save your dollars, and they get a good time with the boys
0: plus
1: at the Sugarland Tavern.
0: A meet and greet with the B team.
1: Yeah. That doesn't happen very often. They might have signed photos out there, some merch you can get around that.
0: They might have too many people converging on the venue that aren't even invited. That's a concern.
1: Oh, I didn't even think of that. $100 spent in Style Men'sland as well. If you want to enter, make sure you enter at hits939.com.au. And Brendo, who's filling in for us, will announce the five lucky winners, the five lucky dads, coming up in a couple of weeks' time.
0: Yeah, because what, today, tomorrow, and then Friday, and then we're on holidays.
1: Oh, yes. Glorious.
0: And then, for breakfast from next week, I guess he'll turn it up to 11, have happy thoughts.
1: Of course.
0: And we'll increase the volume of uncertainty.
1: Yes. Birthday's coming
0: Brenda
1: up
0: Brenda always sounds like he's not quite sure what's coming up, even when he's saying it. Yeah, birthday's next. If you want to get a late one on 415 300 886.

0: 11 to 8. It's breakfast. Maddie and Trace are with you. Clearing showers, the forecast for Bundaberg today. So the extended forecast, partly cloudy, medium chance of showers, becoming less likely in the late afternoon and evening. The
1: showers around 9, though.
0: That's where it peaks, yeah. Okay. And it's one of the rare days that they're not predicting all the showers around the coastal fringe.
1: Okay.
0: It's just showers wherever.
1: There you go.
2: Happy birthday, happy birthday. Someone special is having a birthday today, so we're spreading the love. It's the birthday book on Hits 939.
1: I don't know what was in the water, but Wednesday, the 19th of August, there is so many birthdays.
0: Well, you've got to think about 9 months, don't you?
1: Yeah, so I don't know what's been happening.
0: I'm not good with math, but what was 9 months ago? Because, August is the 8th?
1: Yeah, so just before Christmas, before Christmas?
0: Ooh, December, you're thinking, aren't you?
1: Yeah.
0: December, January, February, March, April, May, June, July, August. Now, that would be September. Wouldn't it be just... So it would be November into December, January, February, March, April, May, June, July, August. Yeah, so somewhere in November to December.
1: Yeah.
0: A lot of lovemaking going on.
1: Okay, that's a way to introduce the birthdays. Happy birthday to Ben Davenport. Double digits. Happy 10th birthday to our soccer superstar. Hope you kick a goal and have a cracker day. It's lots of love from Mum, Dad and Kayla.
0: Missy, happy sweet 16th birthday to our beautiful Missy Mumu. We love you so much and we hope you have a nice day. Lots of love from Georgia, Jade, Hazel, Nietzsche and Katie.
1: Also celebrating Benji Hopkins. Love you, little kind Benji. More than chocolate. Happy 5th birthday. Love Nanny, Poppy Carter, Uncle Clate and Auntie Tan.
0: Got a birthday for Kirsten. Happy 40th. Happy birthday, honey. Love you to the moon back from Ryan, Riley, Lexi, Nala Bear. Kisses and hugs.
1: Chloe celebrating today. Happy 17th birthday. Beautiful Chloe. Hope you have an amazing day. Lots of love from Mum, Dad and siblings.
0: Marnie McGuinness. Happy 5th birthday, baby girl. You're growing too fast. Hope you have an amazing day. Lots of love from Mummy, Daddy and siblings.
1: Paul Netwitch or Nettie. Happy birthday, Paul. Hope you have a great day. Enjoying it the way you should. Lots of love from your big family.
0: Missy, a sweet 16th. Missy, lots of love from Mum, Dad, Penny and Nichols.
1: Look at them all. And also my sister is celebrating today as well. So many birthdays. Big congratulations to you, Ben Davenport. We're going to send you shopping with $20 at Jake's Candy. If you've got a birthday you want to share with us, hits 939.com.au.
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0: 2 to 8, Hits Breakfast with Maddie and Trace. Let's find out where Brett is.
1: The Hits 939, Roadrunner. Out and about on the streets of Bundy for in-style men's land.
0: Morning, Brett. How are you doing out there?
2: Morning, guys. I'm going well. How are you two? Just counting down to holidays, it seems.
3: Oh, yeah. We're in a great mood because, you know, not that we've clocked off, but we're just, you know, making our way to Friday just to have
2: it's
3: 2 weeks off.
2: Winding down to relaxation, I think. You could probably consider it.
3: Yeah.
0: Yeah, just getting to the point of exhaustion that delirium kicks in.
3: Yeah, that's what I think it is, exactly. But people don't care about our delirium. They want to know where you are and what you got.
0: I care about my delirium.
2: Yeah.
3: Oh, no one else does, though.
0: I know, but I do.
3: Yeah.
0: Even if work doesn't care about my welfare. Anyway, where are you and what do you got?
2: Welfare's a bit rich. Anyway, guys, I'm at Wallace Street Skate Park this morning. You can come and grab plenty of good stuff over here from me. Got the usuals, the Parrots Bacon Crackle. I got the discount vouchers for burgers, all the Hits merch, everything going on there. Also got the very popular custard-filled donuts here from Cruise the Bakehouse. It's plenty of good stuff. You just got to come and find me over here on Wallace Street at the Wallace Street Skate Park. Makes sense, doesn't it? All, of course, thanks to In-Style Men's Land. Father's Day is coming up. You can sign up for a bunch for lunch, of course, but you can also get into In-Style Men's Land, find something Dad will love at In-Style Men's Land.
3: Thank you. Nice one. Bye.
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10: Morning, I'm Nathan Filmer with the latest Bundaberg local news from the Crofton Street newsroom. Bundaberg locals could help save more than 100 lives by driving safely. That's the message from a powerful new campaign this Queensland Road Safety Week. David Carter from RACQ says if current trends continue, we could lose another 107 lives by Christmas.
11: Statistically, we know that around three quarters of that number will be men and one quarter will be women. We know that young drivers will be disproportionately represented. Sadly, we'd expect that there could be five children whose lives are lost between now and Christmas. This is a conversation about all of us on the road, no matter how old we are.
10: 200 people have already died on our roads this year, including 48 in our region. A Bundaberg man has been ordered to pay tens of thousands of dollars over the underpayment of labourers at a strawberry farm. Newsmail reports he told the court he accepted he misled the Fair Work Ombudsman by providing the false payslips that he created. The company connected with the offending Corserve Proprietary Limited is no longer in business. The man also admitted to misleading conduct over superannuation records for workers at a Sunshine Coast farm. In other news, a man's been taken to Bundaberg Hospital after he was attacked at a service station and had his car stolen in Gingin last night. He was transported to hospital in a stable condition as investigations continue into the matter. And the Minister for Health and Ambulance Services has confirmed new mental health nurses are starting in Bundaberg Hospital's emergency department this week. The Queensland Government announced early this week that Bundaberg would be among the first to benefit from new recruits to be stationed in EDs across the state. Now, Tim Nichols has confirmed the nurses are beginning their work this week at a facility that handles more than 12,000 emergency department presentations per quarter.
12: Yeah, well, these new specialist nursing roles will make a big difference in busy EDs. And we know the Bundaberg Emergency Department is a busy ED because they'll improve the quality of care for patients who are presenting in a crisis.
0: Hits 939, national news now.
13: Hi, Harrison Preeve. Dean Cox has arrived at Swans HQ ahead of what's shaping up to be a big day for the AFL club. The board preparing to hand down immediate sanctions to the four players involved in the alleged sexual assault after holding crisis meeting overnight. Cox speaking to reporters a short time ago.
14: Still a feeling of disappointment amongst the club?
15: Yeah, there is, yes.
13: Erin Patterson's back before the courts again today. The convicted murderer launching a bid to overturn her convictions for that deadly mushroom lunch. And the federal government's keeping the door open to push for longer rental leases. The ACTU wants landlords to offer tenants a minimum two-year agreement aimed at providing greater security and preventing soaring rental hikes. Senior Minister Mark Butler telling the ABC they're willing to consider ideas that support Aussies.
16: Good ideas about how renters get a fair deal. I haven't looked through the detail of this latest one, so I don't have any particular comment, but it has been a big part of the discussions our Prime Minister has led with state and territory governments.
0: Four Walls Realty, specialising in all things sales. 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It's 939, your sport now.
13: Josh Fraser begins his first full day as official full-time coach of the Blues after being unveiled yesterday. And while he prepares for a fairy tale finals appearance for Carlton, he's told Fox Sports it's just the beginning.
17: I think we're all aligned internally that we've got a lot more work to do. Ultimately, I hope that does push us towards sustained success, and I'd love to think that I'm a part of that.
13: And Ivan Cleary has named his team for tomorrow night's clash between Penrith and the Storm. Casey McLean returning to the side after hand surgery, with the return date for Mitch Kenny still unclear. And that's the latest in news and sport.
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0: 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It's 939. Bundy weather.
19: Clearing shower with a top of 23 degrees today. Possible shower tomorrow with a top of 23 degrees. This morning, 15 degrees across Bundy. Feels more like 13 degrees. Amphinexus pools, the best pools in Bundaberg. 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
22: One of the most exciting things is when you look at your dog and you say the word walk. They just get so excited. They run round and round. They wag their tail. They absolutely love it. But a new study has shared how long your dog's perfect walk lasts. Also, how many sniffs to make the dog have the perfect walk. I will share it with you in the next 10 minutes.
19: Next, the A-list ladies. They're ditching the actors, the musicians, the sports stars. And they're going for a new It guy.
22: Okay. Do you like it?
19: I don't really care because I'm not going to be dating these dudes.
22: Okay. Good point. You never know.
19: It's more an observation what the famous ladies are moving from and to.
22: Okay.
19: We'll find out what it is straight after Savage Garden on Hits.

0: 12 past 8. Hits Brekkie, Maddie and Trace with you. Discover the Hyundai Tucson Hybrid from 44,990. Drive away at Bundaberg Hyundai. So, the A-list ladies, gone are the days that they're lusting over the actors, the sports stars.
1: Yeah, like you get the Kardashians, they like, you know, the sports stars.
0: Don't they?
1: Yeah, the basketballers. But then you get Kylie Jenner now, who's gone to Timothy Chalamet. Yeah, but he's an actor and famous and, yeah.
0: Yeah, the Chalamet one was a bit different, I guess.
1: Yeah.
0: But he's still an actor. He's still famous.
1: Yeah.
0: Sort of a usual kind of dating thing. No, the IT accessory for the A-list ladies is a private equity boyfriend. They're all going that way.
1: Wow.
0: Wall Street Journal has reported that the finance fellas are this summer's hottest arm candy. The most recent convert, Nicole Kidman.
1: Yeah, of course, divorced from Keith Urban.
0: And that she is now dating a private equity investor.
1: Okay.
0: Reese Witherspoon, back in 2024, after splitting from her husband, started dating a private equity chap.
1: Wow, what's
0: even Olivia Rodrigo right now is believed to be in a relationship with a guy that's employed by a private equity firm.
1: God, it's a glory time
0: for
1: them.
0: It's been dubbed the spreadsheet boyfriend era.
1: I wonder what it is about them.
0: Is it you get the wealth, which famous people obviously like to maintain their lifestyle.
1: But most of those people have got their own wealth. Like,
0: No, I haven't finished my sentence.
1: Oh, sorry. Sorry.
0: I'm saying famous people obviously like to date rich people because then they've got compatible lifestyles.
1: Okay, yeah.
0: But maybe the spreadsheet boyfriends are a little safer than your sports stars and your rock stars who are probably just hooking up with everyone that they see, even whilst they're in a relationship. I don't know. Maybe the finance dudes are also equally dirty dogs, but perhaps is it a compatibility with finance, but choosing a gentler, safer option?
1: Yeah, okay. So you're not saying they would, yeah, maybe that's the safer option. And you're right with the money compatibility. Like it'd be like Nicole Kidman coming over here and you dating her. Like I don't think she would because you know, the money, her lifestyle is totally different to yours.
0: Wait until she finds out that I've got $70 saved on my rewards card for Christmas, though. Oh, boy. Can't wait to crack that out in November, if you're listening, Nicole. Disco.

0: 18 past 7. 8, I should say. Here's Bracky, Maddie and Trace with you after 8:30. Survive the Fire's back. 5 questions, 30-second time limit to answer them and to get yourself a 2-week trial membership at Wold Gym. Going to get some pizza money in there as well.
1: It went off yesterday as well. So hopefully you can back that up.
0: Oh, did it? So, yeah. Oh, so actually, yesterday.
1: Oh, I had a glory day yesterday.
0: Well done.
1: Thank you. The person today, Jem, didn't win $50 spend in South Glen Hotel, so she got 2, but at least survived the 5. I can hopefully get that off.
0: It's just good to catch up with Jem. We hadn't heard from her for a while.
1: Yeah, yeah. Get this. You know, we all know doggos love their walks. I know as soon as I say walk at home, Molly, she starts doing round and round, tail, jumping up and down, then she follows you till she go and get the lead, and then as soon as she starts walking, you know, she has that strut. She just loves it.
0: Been waiting all day for it.
1: Yeah. So a dog's, this has been a new study, a dog's perfect walk should last exactly 67 minutes.
0: That's a weirdly exact amount of time. Yeah,
1: including 16 opportunities to sniff and even feature a splash of water that apparently wraps up the dog's perfect walk.
0: So spray them with water, or what do you mean a splash of water?
1: Yeah, just at the end, give them a splash of water. Apparently, they like it. So analysts reveal the majority believe the ideal walk should take place in open fields and parks where their pet can explore and run freely. The ideal stroll lasts just over an hour. So 67, I'm sort of ripping Molly off a bit there.
0: What is Molly getting?
1: So Molly gets about 40. So I need to, up that a bit.
0: Is that on a good day or is that on average?
1: That's average. Okay. But then if Mark takes her, if he goes a bit longer.
0: And if you're not feeling it, if you're stinging her, how short would that walk be?
1: Probably about 20.
0: Okay.
1: I still, even if I'm not in the mood, I still go because...
0: She still gets a 20 minutes.
1: Yeah, because you look at... She makes you feel guilty. So she just sits there and stares at you going, where the hell's my walk? It also includes the chance to meet at least 3 friendly other dogs along the way.
0: Okay.
1: So
0: don't you go and see the cows?
1: Yeah.
0: Does she get on with the cows?
1: The cows near my place, because Molly's so small, it's like they stare at her and don't know who she is. Like,
0: don't know what she is.
1: What she is. So she sits there and stares and the cows are staring her off, and then, you know, we pick up the grass and feed them. So there you go. Next time you take your dog for a walk, 67 minutes, 16 sniffing opportunities.
0: And a splash of water on the way back.
1: Splash of water and meeting 3 dogs.
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0: 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We'd love for you to give it a crack. 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
14: Good morning, I'm Nathan Filmer with the latest Bundaberg local news from the Crofton Street Newsroom. A fine for a Bundaberg man who misled authorities over the payment of labourers at a strawberry farm. The man was one of the principal staff members at a hiring company that supplied workers to the berry producer. He's been ordered to pay more than $30,000 after admitting to misleading a Fair Work Ombudsman inspector. Newsmail reports the man confessed to creating false pay slips that he provided to Australia's pay watchdog. You might see a new 107 campaign rolling out on social media in the next few days to mark Queensland Road Safety Week. Several organisations have teamed up to spread the message, predicting we could lose another 107 lives on our roads by Christmas unless drivers take some responsibility.
15: But that's within our control, the whole issue of behaviour, ensuring we don't speed, ensuring we don't drive distracted, don't drive under the influence of alcohol or drugs, and certainly make certain you've got your seatbelts. But it's not just you as the driver. It's you looking after your passengers and everyone on the road ahead.
14: That's Peter Fraser from the Safer Australian Roads and Highways Group. We've lost 200 lives so far this year, including 48 in our policing region. In other news, the public is being asked to come forward with information related to an assault and car theft at a service station in Gingin last night. Anyone who may have seen the Isuzu bearing New South Wales registration EEL38R, including anyone with CCTV or dash cam of the vehicle, is urged to contact police. And Hinkler residents, including people in Bundaberg, want to see more spent on Australia's defence, according to the results of a new survey. 4,500 locals had their say on a range of issues last month, and the answers have now been revealed. Increased defence spending had 67% support, while seniors' issues also came to the fore. Local MP David Batts says the responses paint a clearer picture of local views.
3: They're also investing more in defence. 67% of people want to invest more in defence, and also pensioners and veterans that should be able to work more hours without affecting their pension. 87% of people agree with that. So we do have a lot of pensioners and veterans in our area.
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16: Hi, Harrison Preeb here. The New South Wales Premier has been asked about the scandal engulfing the Sydney Swans. The AFL club expected to today announce a sanctions for the players at the centre of an alleged incident at the club's Melbourne hotel on Monday. Chris Minns has told the ABC he knows as much as the rest of us.
17: I don't pretend to know the ins and outs of the allegations or the circumstances. Obviously, it's in the hands of Victoria Police and they need to conduct a full and thorough investigation. It sounds like the Swans need to and are cooperating.

0: Three amendments aimed at addressing fraud and reining in growing costs. And Aussie wrenchers would be offered default two-year leases if the nation's peak union has its way. The ACTU also pushing for 1 in 10 new builds to be for public housing and for these public homes to make up 6% of the housing stock.
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0: The Bombers are set to make a call next week on who their next full-time coach will be. All four remaining candidates still to hear back from the club officials. And in NRL, Nathan Cleary says he's unsure where he'll be playing after next year. The Panthers skipper telling Nine he's in no rush to make a decision.
2: Taking it week by week at the moment, seeing how it goes. And obviously we're in a pretty important part of the season at the moment. So when I get back on track and get a win tomorrow night, that's my main focus. And the rest of that stuff will take care of itself.
0: And that's the latest in news and sport.
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1: 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Hits 939, Bundy weather.
4: Clearing shower is the forecast for Bundaberg today. Top to 23 degrees. There's a high chance of shower around 9 a.m. What are you doing bracing yourself with those?
5: Oh, there's a bit of clouds out there, so I'm hoping, just for your sake, it does.
4: Yeah, I mean, it peaks at 9 a.m. and then it drops off, but it definitely could have some showers between 9 and 11.
5: Easy peasy, mate.
4: So do what you want with that. possible shower tomorrow, tops of 23 degrees. This morning in Woongarra, 16.7 degrees, feels like 15. And for Nexus Pools, the best pools in Buddy, today's UV reading peaks at 7, which is high. So slip, slop, slap, so you can slide. Still might stand by. It's giving you the chance to win the trip of a lifetime to the iHeart Music Festival in Vegas. 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
5: Coming up in 10 minutes' time, we will talk about Maddie and I did a driving test yesterday with Brian from Bagara Beach Driving School. We'll let you know what happened. And let's just say we both had little wins. Didn't we?
4: Yep. I won the best award, though.
5: It was so funny. We will share it with you in the next 10 minutes, even though, like, I've had my license for so long and, it, you know, Brian's not a copper. He's sitting there. I was so nervous and I shouldn't have been.
4: And it was just like because he was doing road rules while we were driving. So he's like asking me a question about it. Was just like, okay, so who gives way here? And I answered that. But he goes, but then if it's blah, blah, blah. And by then time I'm taking the turn and then I'm going to a roundabout. And I just couldn't think. I was like, man, I just need to drive. I can't do road rules, quiz and drive at the same time.
5: But when you're hearing Maddie say that he did win, he had a little win in all this, and we'll let you know what it is in the next 10 minutes. First, we need to survive the five. This is your chance to win a two-week trial gym membership at World Gym. Also, we'll give you $50 spent on pizza. Ash got through yesterday and took it out. Can I go two from two?
4: Be nice.
5: It would be nice. If you want to play, give us a call right now, 415-30-886.

0: Good morning, 22.9. 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
1: 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Let's go.
2: Donna, how are you, Dons?
3: Good, thank you, darling. How are you?
2: Good. What are you up to on this wonderful Wednesday?
3: Oh, we just did drop off and now I've got to go organise a kids' party for the weekend, so...
2: Okay, well, hopefully, before you do that, you can take out Survive the Five.
3: That would be awesome.
0: All right, let's get these five questions done in the 30 seconds to get you the two-week trial membership at World Gym and some pizza money. Good luck, Donna.
3: Thank you.
1: 3, 2, 1... Your time starts now.
2: What letter of the alphabet stands for a kiss?
3: K.
2: No. What is the capital city of Australia?
3: Canberra.
2: How many members are there in the band ABBA?
3: 4.
2: In which year did the Sydney Olympics take place?
3: 89.
2: And what sport would you find a wicket keeper?
3: Cricket.
2: And what letter of the alphabet stands for a kiss? I'll give you another chance.
0: I didn't get it straight away. Now I do.
2: Yeah.
3: I don't know if I can't hear it properly. Sorry.
2: An X. What letter of the alphabet stands for a kiss? An X.
3: Yeah, a kiss and a hug. Yep.
2: Yes. What capital city of Canberra? You got that correct. 4 members of the band ABBA. What sport would you find a wicket keeper? Cricket. And the year of the Sydney Olympics was the year 2000. Don's not quite, darling. Go and get that party stuff sorted and you have a good day.
3: You too. Thank you.
2: Bye.

0: 9:15. Hits Brekkie, Maddie and Trace with ya. I don't know if we'll get that 9 a.m. shower, but we'll see how we go. Clear and shower. 23 the top 10. We did have showers early this morning. We had showers overnight.
1: Maybe someone's getting in because we can only see out here.
0: Yeah, I don't know what's happening to the east. We can only kind of see west, north, and that's about it. I can't even see south from here.
1: Yeah, so let us know if there's any ISOs or any showers happening at the moment. Now, this time yesterday, we told you that we were about to embark on a little driving test, Brian, from Bagarra Beach Driving School. So we got off air and I went first. And as soon as we left the driveway here at work on 38 Crofton Street, there is a red stop painted on there to stop before you go into the thing. And Maddie had run up and was on the corner there distracting me, and I didn't stop. So it didn't start well, guys.
0: Yeah, I just started to start chatting with you.
1: Yeah, I know. So you did put me off and I failed that. So, you know, we just went for a drive around, you know, roundabout, indicators, traffic lights, and come back here and then did a parallel park. So I did mine. Brian was pretty happy with mine. And then Maddie gets in the car. He goes away and does his thing and comes back. And what was the feedback from Wolf? He said about me, except for the stop sign, that I was executed everything perfectly. So, you know, from indicating the roundabout, well, he said the unmanned lights.
0: Your hand, like the same thing I did on the steering wheel, was placed in the wrong area.
1: Yeah, my hand was on the inside of the wheel, so I did that wrong, the stop sign. Apart from that, it was pretty good. So I was happy with that.
0: Yeah, I really struggled with, because he was asking questions about road rules. I struggled to think about the question and then concentrate on the road at the same time.
1: I think that's because women can do a couple things at once, men can't. No, that's not being mean. That's known. So I was doing the questions and doing all that, but that's not being mean.
0: Yeah, so the asking me questions whilst I was driving threw me, because it was the first part of the question I got, but then he started asking me, okay, well then after that, and we'd driven past the area where he's asking the question about, and then I was moving towards a roundabout. Bunny roundabouts are chaos, and I was like, I don't know. I was like, the question he was asking me, I clearly knew the second part of it, but I didn't know it while I was driving at the same time, so I struggled with that. I didn't speed or nothing.
1: No, you had a bit of a lead foot. Now, but not going.
0: I got around the course quicker than you.
1: Yeah. So yeah, he come back. He goes, Maddie's went a lot faster than you, Trace.
0: Yeah. He marked me down for that, but I didn't speed. I just felt very comfortable, so I didn't have to drive real slow. I didn't need assistance with my parallel park. I believe he offered you some assistance.
1: Yeah, he gave me a little assistance.
0: Gave me some directions. Yep. Yeah, so I just tucked her in there. No problems. But I did it like I one-palmed it.
1: Yeah, you parking it like it's hot.
0: Yeah, you don't park it like it's hot where they do that thing.
1: Yeah.
0: So when I did, I didn't even think that anyone does it differently.
1: No.
0: So when I did my parallel park, I just did the one palm thing on the steering wheel. Everyone was so buzzed out that that's how I did it, but it just felt very comfortable. But you're not meant to do that.
1: No.
0: So that wasn't great.
1: So in the end, I won for like the technical, but you won.
0: On cool points. Because I was parking it like it was hot with the one palmer. And whilst it's probably illegal, still look pretty cool. But still, being illegal isn't cool, kids.
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0: 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Tops of 23 degrees.
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10: Morning, I'm Nathan Filmer with the latest Bundaberg local news from the Crofton Street newsroom. 48 lives have been lost on roads in our policing region so far this year, 200 in total across the state. It's Queensland Road Safety Week and a new campaign's been launched to try to prevent any further deaths. David Carter from RACQ is urging drivers to take some time to reflect and make safer choices behind the wheel.
11: Over 300 road deaths last year and over 7,000 hospitalisations. Unfortunately, the trends are getting worse, not better. So it's really time that we think about the behaviour that we take when we get behind the wheel and the choices that we can all make to prevent harm to ourselves and to others.
10: More than $100,000 will need to be paid after a court found a labour hire company had misled authorities. Newsmail reports that at one point a liquidator wrote 393 people were owed more than $800,000. A Bundaberg man was a so-called guiding mind behind the company that gave a pay watchdog false payslips. The man must himself pay around $30,000, the company $150,000. And recapping this morning's top story, police are appealing for information after a man was assaulted and his vehicle stolen in Gingin last night. It's alleged the offenders threatened the victim with a knife before striking him in the head with a metal rod. The offenders then stole keys to the victim's white Isuzu Max station wagon before fleeing the scene. And responses have been coming in to an electorate-wide survey asking residents what they care about most and what they want to see from their government. Bundaberg residents say they want Australia Day to continue to be celebrated on the the 26th of January. Hinkley MP David Batts says most support the day.
12: Wasn't really surprising for me, but it was good to ask, was about whether people supported Australia Day on the 26th of January. And 86% of people so far that we've got through have said that they do. Because, look, I don't want to be going out and talking about things that aren't what the electorate's about.
13: It's 939, National News, now.
14: Hi, it's Harrison Preeve, the Sydney Swans coach, the first club official to emerge this morning as we wait for the club to announce the penalties for those involved in an alleged incident at the team's Melbourne hotel. Victoria's Sexual Crimes Squad is leading the investigations. The Nationals leader reckons the federal government has its head in the sand when it comes to the tobacco excise. It comes as One Nation and the Coalition weigh up policies to slash the cigarette tax to combat illegal tobacco trade. The Nationals are yet to reveal their policy, but Matt Canavan tells Nine we can't keep going down the path.
15: About the only people now who don't think there should be change is the government. We cannot keep letting organised crime have this massive income stream.
14: Briefly, Meta on trial in California over claims it deliberately designed its social media platforms to be addictive to young people. A new research linking cannabis use to an earlier onset of psychosis, on average around 2.5 years earlier compared to non-users.
13: Four Walls Realty, specialising in all things sales. 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
14: The AFL Tribunal's upheld Jacob Van Rooyen's three-match striking ban, meaning the D's forward will be sidelined for Melbourne's first two finals. In NRL, the wait could be over for Souths. Latrell Mitchell named as a reserve for Saturday's clash against the Warriors. Former Aussie batsman Mark Waugh believes Jake Weatherald's test career is over after the 30-year-old was dropped for Saturday's second test against Bangladesh in Mackay. Matt Renshaw has been added to the team. And that's the latest in news and sport.
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17: Clearing shower for Bundy today, tops of 23 degrees. Possible shower tomorrow with a top of 23 degrees. This morning, 17.5 degrees. Feels like 16 across Bundaberg. 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Today's UV reading peaks at 7, which is high. So slip, slop, slap, so you can slide. 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